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1: Thank you for hanging with us. And Olivia Dean, she already has a huge fan base, but she did something. She put her foot down. Sisney, I love this story. You have the details coming up.
2: Yes.
0: Kiss

0: Kiss 108, Boston's number one at music station. Olivia Dean is making some news. Now, she's obviously a superstar. I mean, I think Amy Winehouse vibes. I think you think of Adele vibes. But she did something that's hard to do, and that is say not a word to your bosses. Like, put your foot down to your bosses and say, no, I'm not doing that. I'm not selling out like that. What'd she do?
1: Yeah, so when her tickets for her tour started coming out, all these tickets started getting flipped for crazy prices, like we see all the time happen for, like, so many shows.
0: Right.
1: And Olivia actually spoke out against it. She called the resale market unfair, and fans who had paid way over face value ended up getting refunds after resale prices were capped.
0: Right.
1: That almost never, ever, ever happens. It's kind of refreshing to see an artist just really fighting for her fans when she thinks that she needs to, and she totally did.
0: It is rare because, you know, artists make their money touring. That's how they make their money. They make their money on tickets. Look at what Taylor's ticket sales did, right?
1: Yes.
0: Millions of dollars. Look what Harry's doing. Look what BTS is going to do.
1: Uh-huh.
0: That's how they tour, because they want to see the fans and connect with the fans. But that's really how the economics work. That's how they make their money. So for her as a new artist to say, hey, boss, Ticketmaster.
1: Yeah.
0: No. And I think they adjusted it, right?
1: They sure did. Like, yeah. All the fans got their refunds.
0: So if you were a fan, now you're really a fan.
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Ruby has a real dilemma. We're going to solve the Olivia Dean Ruby dilemma coming up next. 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

0: husband David canceled last minute. So now she's like, well, who do I take? I've got an extra ticket. I've got two sisters. They both want to go. Who do I take? I said, take your favorite.
1: Well, you can't do that.
0: So we're going to draw, put two names in a hat the old fashioned way. We'll put Debbie and Evie.
2: Cute.
0: Which is older, Debbie or Evie?
1: Debbie is the oldest, and Evelyn is the youngest. She's a baby.
0: Okay, so and let's can we call them the winner?
1: Yeah,
2: we're gonna do this first. I thought to be on the phone while we pull it out. No, okay.
0: Yeah, pull. Okay, so Debbie or Evie, who's going to see Olivia Dean?
2: Tanya, you do it so they don't get mad at me.
0: Do the honors.
3: For the record, I think she should take neither sister.
0: This is random.
2: Whoa.
3: The winner is Evie.
0: Get her on the line, Ruby. Oh, call Evie. Can you dial her up? The baby.
2: Sister wins.
0: Okay. Hey, Evie. It's Ryan Seacrest and Ruby. How are you, Evie?
2: Hi, Evie.
4: I'm good. How are you guys doing?
0: We're good. We have good news for you.
2: Okay, you sound like Ruby.
3: Do we?
2: It's so crazy.
0: They do sound similar. So I asked her to pick her favorite sister, and she admitted that you are the favorite, so you will go to see Olivia Dean with her. Congratulations, Evie.
4: I'm so excited. Yay, thank you so much.
0: Yes, yes, and enjoy the show.
4: Thank you, guys.
0: All right, Evie is the winner. Wow, that was a tough one.
5: With Ryan Seacrest.
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Hey, it's Gracie Abrams, and you're listening to our iHeartRadio album preview for my new album, Daughter from Hell. That was Death Wish. Thank you for listening. This song is about a big old narcissist, of course. This is a song about my mom's friend's ex-husband. I remember hearing conversation about him, like overhearing conversation, kind of like peeking my head through the door to be like, God, that's

0: I knew it.
1: Kiss 108. Thank you so much for listening to us. And a very interesting call on the line. She says, my friend's mad I can't drink at the bachelorette party. Hang on. Kiss 108.

0: Kiss 108. Lisa's on the phone. Your friend is upset because...
1: Because I'm pregnant.
0: Why is she upset? Because you are pregnant.
1: I know. So I just found out through another friend, like, that one of my best friends is actually upset because I'm not going to be able to drink at her bachelorette party.
2: Oh, she needs to get over it.
0: Well, that seems childish.
2: Yeah.
1: Agreed. Like, apparently she's really annoyed. She's been saying this because she said this whole bachelorette weekend was supposed to be about everyone partying together. And now, like, me pregnant is going to change the vibe. Honestly, like, I understand, like, her bachelorette's important, but, like, she wants this weekend. She imagined, I'm still the same person. I can dance. Like, I can hang out. Yeah. I can have fun. Like,
2: exactly.
1: I'm not going to be drinking, but why is that an issue?
0: She has a choice. You come, enjoy, you don't drink, or you don't come.
2: Where is the bachelorette party?
0: Who cares?
2: No, that matters. Like, is it in Ibiza?
1: It is in Vegas. We're going
0: to
1: Vegas.
0: It's not in Ibiza. I mean, my gosh. Who's going to Ibiza for a bachelorette party?
2: Well, I'm just saying that would be
0: and
2: a place for you
0: Ibiza,
2: probably.
0: It's not even Ibiza. It's Ibiza.
2: Well, I'm not from Spain.
0: Going to Ibiza for a bachelorette party. Espana. All right, look. You know the conversation. Good luck. Call her today and keep us posted. Thank you for calling.
1: Thank you. I appreciate your advice.
0: You're very welcome.
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Kiss 108. It is Seacrest with you here. And you know what? 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So anything that happens here apparently goes into that podcast like as soon as the show's done. 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
1: And we were saying that, you know, just over a year ago, Olivia Dean was playing those smaller venues and now selling out arenas across North America. And she called for tickets that were being resold at high prices to not be.
2: Like, yeah.
1: Right?
2: Fans got a refund if they paid high prices for her tickets. 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
1: She stood up to Ticketmaster and AXS.
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1: Seacrest here. Rebecca, question about work history.
2: I was just wondering if Ryan Seacrest was a lifeguard in 1998. Thank you.
1: Well, it's a very obvious question.
3: So random.
4: Wait, I love
1: in
4: this.
1: 1998, was I a lifeguard at a neighborhood swimming pool? Let's see, 98. And the answer's no.
3: No.
1: But I am certified by the Red Cross with water safety. And
3: does that expire?
1: No, once you learn how to ride a bike, it doesn't expire. And I'm good in water. Like, okay. I stay calm, so I could help you if you panic in water. I've actually had a friend. We were swimming in the sea, and we were trying to get to, like, out to a boat. It was in the ocean. We swim and swim and swim, and then he starts to panic and scream and running out of breath and screaming, help, help, help, like, really panicked. So I went, swam quickly back to him, and I said, grab my ankle.
3: Oh, my God.
1: Relax. Just let me pull. Let me tow you. I'm going to slow swim, but let me just tow you in. But just hold on to my ankle.
3: Yeah, you had like a panic attack. Wow.
1: And he calmed down and we got there. But it was scary for a moment.
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1: 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Yeah, I'll be 92, so ready for that. Here's new Taylor, I Knew It, I Knew You.

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0: 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Keep it right here.
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1: More on the way here on the new hit list. I'm back tomorrow night. Till then, at La Crystal Rosas. Bella Kay. I love it. I love it. I love it.

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0: Layla, why are you smiling?
2: Been enjoying the pool. My friend has a pool, and so she's been letting me come over and enjoy it.
1: There you go.
0: So, keywords, my friend has a pool.
2: Yeah, it's my friend.
0: As a pool owner myself, it's better to have a friend with a pool.
2: Exactly. I don't have to deal with the chlorine and the pH. She does.
1: Yeah. Right.
0: Well, we're happy you're smiling, enjoying summer. Appreciate you spending those positive vibes with us.
2: Thank you. Yeah.

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You like it? 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

0: 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Got my big bro, my actual brother, Frankie V with me and our bestie Gianna.
1: Whatever you're doing to wrap up your Thursday and get ready for the weekend, we'll always hang out with you.
0: Yeah, even if you're just pulling into your driveway right now and you get inside, we'll hang with you. 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

0: 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It's Mikey V alongside my big bro, Frankie V and Gianna.
1: And it's a sad day for the Kardashian-Jenner family because Kris Jenner's mom, MJ, as we've known her on the show, passed away. Kris Jenner shared on her Instagram saying that today they said goodbye to her mother, MJ, and she said, "My mom was the heart of our family. She taught me everything that matters, to love your family fiercely, to be kind, to show up for the people you love, and to never take a single moment for granted." And whether you love or hate the Kardashians, this is very sad, and especially because Kris also lost her only sibling, her sister, 2 years ago. Mm-hmm. Now she lost her mother, and her longtime bodyguard also passed away like a few days ago.
0: It is tough. And especially all of us here, we're all like family people, I would say.
1: Yeah.
0: And it always is hard when you lose a family member. So definitely think about the whole Jenner family and their friends during this time. And as always, if anything else does happen, we'll keep you updated right here with Gianna.
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2: Is it normal to have Halloween decorations up now in the middle of July?
1: If you're passionate about this, hang out because you're going to decide. We're playing a new game called Normal or Nope.

0: 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It's my Gia V, my big bro, Frank Gia V, and our bestie Gianna.
1: We're playing a new game called Normal or Nope. So is it normal to have your Halloween decorations up in the middle of July?
2: Like right now, on your front yard.
1: Right now, we're talking about this because our good friend scored one of those Home Depot 12-foot skeletons today. They dropped, they sold out immediately, but this was her reaction.
0: I mean, the excitement was real. I think she cries right here. So we want to know, though, what exactly did she get?
1: She got a Home Depot 12-foot skeleton. Not just anyone. They drop these customizable skeletons that they blink, they talk. You can set it up to say whatever it wants, and it has lights. It's very, very fancy.
0: And she'll have that on her front yard by probably Monday.
1: Yeah, whenever she gets it in the mail.
0: I don't think it's normal to have Halloween up right now.
1: I do, just because I love Halloween. I'm a Halloween girly. This world is so crazy. Whatever makes anyone happy.
0: What makes you cry?
1: I relate to her.
0: All right, Halloween decorations on your front yard, middle of July. Normal or nope? Hit us up on Instagram at VBrosOnAir or send a talk back on our free iHeartRadio app.
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1: It's Mikey V every afternoon on Kiss 108. Got my big bro, my actual brother, Frankie V with me and our bestie Gianna.
2: We're playing a new game called Normal or Nope.
1: Is it normal or nope to have your Halloween decorations up right now? One of our friends is pulling those skeletons in their front yard in the middle of July. Amanda, normal or nope?
3: I say normal because I've actually seen a bunch of them, and you can dress up the big skeleton in like real clothes, and you can associate that. Like the 4th of July, there were a bunch of big skeletons with like fun, funky glasses on and hats.
2: Thank you.
1: The fireworks in their hands.
2: I've seen those, and I love them dearly.
1: Katie, you're up next. Normal or nope?
4: No, not normal at all. I don't want to see Halloween decorations until after Labor Day.
1: Ooh, after Labor Day, so still over a month away.
2: Okay.
1: We'll continue the convo. We're tied 1-1. Is it normal or nope to have your Halloween decorations up right now? Hit us up on Instagram @TheBrosOnAir or send a talk back in the free iHeartRadio app.

0: 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It's Mikey V alongside my big bro, Frankie V and Gianna.
1: Is it okay to start decorating for Halloween now in the middle of July?
0: Yeah, we're curious your thoughts because we're going to get an answer. We're playing a game called Normal or Nope. And it's up on Instagram now, Normal or Nope, at V Bros On Air. We'll get an answer next.

0: It's Mikey V on Kiss 108. My big bro, Frankie V and Gianna.
1: We're playing this new game, Normal or Nope.
0: Yeah, tonight we're talking about Halloween decorations up and out in July. Mm-hmm. Is that normal or nope? Lindsay, what do you got?
2: It's normal. I have one and he's up all year round.
0: Oh, wow.
1: The skeleton?
2: And I decorate him every holiday.
0: Ooh, getting fancy.
1: Mm-hmm.
0: All right, Halloween decorations in July. Samantha, are they normal or nope?
3: Nope. No, it rushes summer. We wait all year for summer.
0: Yeah.
3: This beautiful weather. And then to rush Halloween, it's like, come on, we're still in July. Let's enjoy the summer weather. I love Halloween. It's my favorite holiday. But I would not put a skeleton up right now. It's way too early. I love summer.
0: All right, we are tied. Been talking about this all night long. Halloween decorations in July. Katie, it comes down to you. Normal or nope?
4: It's definitely not normal, but I'm a fan of Halloween, so I'm going to let it slide.
0: Okay.
4: If it was like Christmas or Thanksgiving in August, I would be like, you need to cancel that, friend.
0: But since you love Halloween, yeah, you know, I keep it coming.
4: Yeah, I'll stand by it for sure.
0: All right, so I guess our final answer is it might not be normal, but it's accepted.
1: Right.
0: Here we go. You can always chime in on our Instagram anytime, too. Normal or nope? At VBros on air.
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0: Kiss 108, it's the V Bros, Mikey V, Frankie V, and Gianna. Hey, Kelly, do you know who James Franco is?
1: Of course I do.
0: The actor. You know him from Spider-Man. He's in Spring Breakers. He swears he saw aliens in his backyard. Did you see the post that he put up on his social media?
1: I did not see the post.
0: Google that real quick while I play the audio from said post of him believing there's aliens in his backyard.
2: I saw something, and I thought, you know what? I can't keep this quiet. People said I'm crazy. People said I'm, I don't know what, whatever, whatever it is. Been through a lot. My account got hacked twice. People trying to shut me down so that I don't get this out. Okay. But I need to get this out.
3: Wow, he's really going after it, huh?
0: He is. So if you look at the photo of the aliens, he posted a photo and a video of the aliens in his backyard. It looks like some guy went to Party City, grabbed a alien mask, and is just prowling around in his backyard. And he swears that it's a real alien.
4: I need to hold on. I'm on the wrong
0: He sounds worried about it. Here's a picture of Gianna.
1: Feeling okay?
0: What is James Franco taking recently?
4: Wait, do you think he could be promoting like a movie or something? He's an actor.
1: Wait, it must be that.
0: That has a good point.
4: Right. A publicity stunt, right?
0: I mean, we're talking about it. So James Franco, the next movie I'm watching.
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1: We're joined by Erin.
0: And you're saying you're trying to get this poop parasite that's going around?
2: Yeah, I mean, I'm pregnant right now, and so, like, I don't want it now. I just hope it's still around when I'm postpartum so I can lose weight real quick.
1: I've been seeing people saying they want the poop parasite so they can lose weight.
0: Because people are reportedly losing, like, 20 pounds.
2: I might, like, grab some lettuce and then, like, hang on to it.
1: You guys.
2: Either way, I'll get food poisoning because I give birth in 2 months. So, like, if it doesn't have the parasite, okay. But either way, it's going to be so old, I will get sick. So, like, it's kind of like a win-win. It's an investment.
0: If anybody sees a pregnant lady licking lettuce, we now know who it is.
1: Oh, my goodness.
2: Yep, it's me, 100%.
0: Who needs a gym when you have lettuce?
1: Oh, my God.

0: 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Got my big bro, my actual brother, Frankie V with me and our bestie, Gianna.
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0: In the game that Gianna invented, are you smarter than a V bro? We love this game because wherever you are, you can play along as well. We all play together next.

0: 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It's Mikey V alongside my big bro, Frankie V and Gianna.
1: We're playing Are You Smarter Than a V-Bro? We got Elise on with us. Which brother do you want to play against, Mikey V or Frankie V?
2: Let's try Mikey.
0: Here we go.
1: Mikey V's in the hot seat. The first person to get two questions right will be the winner. But Elise, you get the first question. Elise, the FIFA World Cup final's going down this weekend on Sunday. Who's playing each other in the final?
2: Oh, God. England and Argentina.
1: Elise, that would be incorrect. Mikey, do you want to steal that for a point?
0: Argentina is definitely correct, and I think they're playing Spain.
1: Wow, Mikey V, correct. Hey. Argentina versus Spain this Sunday.
0: There we go. All right. On the board.
1: It is back all over right to Mikey V. Mikey, talking about the World Cup. The halftime show is going to be insane. Mm-hmm. Madonna, BTS, Shakira, Justin Bieber, and more. What social media platform did Justin Bieber used to upload his singing videos on that ultimately got him discovered and launched his career?
0: Oh, and he pulled them out during Coachella. It is YouTube.
1: It is YouTube. I am floored. I'm flabbergasted. Mikey V automatically has 2 points. That means, Elise, you are not smarter than a V-bro.
2: I did know the answer to that one.
1: Oh, just for the record.
0: It's all good, Elise. We can all enjoy that halftime show on Sunday.
1: Yes.
0: It's going to be a big one. Bieber, Shakira, BTS, Madonna.
1: Yeah.
0: Also, wait, Post Malone's in the closing ceremony,
1: too. Oh, my God.
0: Going to be an exciting day Sunday. It's all halftime of the FIFA World Cup. But thank you for playing Smarter Than a V-Bro.
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0: 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It's the V Bros, Mikey V, Frankie V, and Gianna.
1: A lot of people around here are suffering from liorexia.
0: And no, this is not the poop parasite we're talking about.
1: No.
0: Liorexia, is it affecting you? We'll talk about that next.

0: Kiss 108. It's Mikey Avila, my big bro, Frankie Avila, and our bestie Gianna. Hey, Kelly, I learned a new word today.
1: Okay, what's that?
0: It's a word that actually we should start calling Mikey V this, this word.
2: Oh, boy.
0: No, but you set yourself up for this. Gianna, you might have seen this as well, but Mikey posted on Instagram a photo of you what?
2: A video of me eating at like 3 a.m.
0: Well, yeah. Because I always say I don't eat carbs and try and avoid unhealthy food, but then when I get drunk and leave a club, it's 3 a.m. and I'm eating pizza. So then I'm not lying, Kelly, believe me on this one as well. So the word is called alirexic. Alirexic.
3: Oh my God.
0: It's a real word I learned today. It's people who lie about the food they intake. For instance, they say, man, I eat healthy all the time with their friends. Then they scarf down some Oreos. They're alirexic. Oh, Mikey V tells everybody, I eat healthy. I don't need any carbs. He doesn't. At dinner, he's having a salad and chicken, but when he goes home, he smashes some pizza. Mikey V is alirexic.
3: Yep, correct.
1: That is so hilarious. Oh, no. I think my boyfriend's one, too.
2: Oh, man.
3: Yeah.
2: Me and him can go to the doc together and get some therapy through this. We'll fight through it together.
1: 100. I mean, he's like shakes and smoothies and like all the stuff, and then all of a sudden, like chili dog. I'm like, whoa.
2: Yes. Lyrexic you.
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0: It's Mikey V every afternoon on Kiss 108. Got my big bro, my actual brother, Frankie V with me and our bestie Gianna. Every night we spread positive vibes. Nikki, what's making you smile tonight?
1: It's my birthday soon, so I'm very excited for that.
0: Wait, you say soon. How long are we talking? Because I know a lot of girls have like 4 months early. They're like, yo, my birthday is coming up in December.
1: No, I'm not like that.
0: Okay. When's your birthday?
1: It's on Tuesday of next week.
2: All right. Happy early birthday.
0: What are you doing to celebrate?
1: Thank you. Probably go to a bar or something. No big deal.
2: I love that. I like that you say no big deal because like a lot of girls say we got to do dinner on this day, brunch on this day, and everything on this day.
0: And by a lot of girls, Gianna means herself.
2: No.
0: Hey, well, happy early birthday. Thank you for celebrating the V-Bros.
1: Thank you so much. Stay.

0: 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It's Mikey V alongside my big bro, Frankie V and Gianna.
1: I'm mind blown over the most searched word of 2026.
0: Yeah, I'm actually curious if you have ever searched for this word. We're going to talk more next.

0: It's Mikey V on Kiss 108. My big bro, Frankie V and Gianna. I'm curious if you know the answer to this, Erica, okay? Gianna might figure this one out. So a list of the most searched words thus far in 2026, or a little over halfway through the year, just came out. Roughly 287,000 monthly searches for this word has been done. Any guesses as to what that word is?
1: Oh my God, I feel like it's something political.
0: No, it's not political. It's something in regards to dating. It ties back to dating.
2: Dating? I was trying to think
1: of... breadcrumbing, maybe? I don't know.
0: Oh, that's a good one.
3: We've talked about breadcrumbing before.
0: No, but you're on the right track. You're on the right track. It's not breadcrumbing. What's another word that gets you, that gets used? It's not ghosting or breadcrumbing.
2: Oh,
0: no, it's not ghosting.
2: Zombieing.
1: Not ghosting or...
0: Gaslighting.
2: Ah, well, that's not just dating. That's anybody.
0: Yeah.
1: So many people have to research it because they're not actually being gaslit. They've just been told, oh, that person's gaslighting you. You should kill them. Like...
3: Whoa, that spiraled quick. I hope they Google that first.
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0: It's the 5 a.m. Rewind Show on a Friday morning. And like a lot of our topic times, we came in this morning and it started with a list.
1: This one is the fittest cities in America, and Boston is on the list.
2: Okay.
3: I'm all in on this.
1: Yeah.
2: Most fit and least fit cities. So 35 factors went into this list. Residents' activity levels, chronic disease rates to parks, air quality, transit, and recreation access. So that's what they sort of, you know, based it on.
1: Okay.
2: So Boston is on the top 10 fittest cities
3: in
2: the
3: U.S. We made top 10.
2: We made the top 10. So we are at number 10.
3: Oh, barely.
1: So we just made it.
2: We just made the top 10. Okay, yeah. But we're in. Okay. Other cities, like the top five are Denver was number 5. Seattle was number 4. Minneapolis, 3. D.C. was number 2.
1: Really?
2: And then Arlington, Virginia was number 1. And it's the second time it's been number 1.
3: Wait, Arlington, Virginia?
2: Yes.
1: What are they doing?
2: They have a lot of parks. They have a lot of walking and biking trails, public transportation. Rates of obesity and chronic disease are also measured. So they scored the highest.
3: Yeah, listen, don't sleep on walking. Walking is one of the most important things you can
1: yeah.
3: do.
1: Yep.
3: If you just walk, you'll see a health benefit.
2: Absolutely.
1: And
2: I
1: more and more
2: walking.
1: People are walking. We walk more than we jog now.
3: You actually can burn more calories.
1: Yeah.
3: If you walk more of an incline than running.
1: And it's less stress on the knees.
3: Yeah, definitely.
1: You know?
3: Well, we made top 10. That's pretty good.
2: It's not bad.
3: Yeah, that's pretty good.
1: Yeah, but I wonder what the scale of fitness is. Like, what are they basing it, you know, like how fit exactly?
3: Well, it's, again, like Lisa said, it's like, you know, the chronic diseases and access to recreational activities.
2: Exactly.
3: So, like, Arlington must, they have a lot of parks, apparently, and outdoor things to do.
1: I'm sorry. I think we should be way higher than 10. This is a fit city. I don't care what they say.
3: If you want to be fitter, you have to be like Lenny Kravitz. Did you see that story?
2: Fitness? Yeah. He's on the cover of Men's Health. He works out in leather pants. No joke. There is a picture of him with his trainer lifting. I don't know. He's got some big dumbbell, whatever you call that.
1: It's a giant bench machine.
2: What do you call that?
3: Yeah. Justin? I didn't see the picture. But
2: oh, my God.
3: Was it dumbbells or a barbell?
2: Oh, it was a barbell. And he's literally like in black leather pants. And he does it on purpose, he said. Because if he can fit into those pants, he knows he's okay. He's 62 now. He says he's fitter now than he was when he was 50. He also fasts all day and doesn't eat until 4 p.m.
3: Yeah, that's nothing new. People have been fasting for centuries, but it's very popular now. A lot of health benefits to fasting.
1: Well, he's got an 8-pack.
2: He does.
1: At 62.
3: Looking at the pictures now, so he has leather pants on. He's also working out with his sunglasses on. Is that a normal thing?
1: So basically, however he looks or whatever he's wearing on stage,
2: he's working out.
1: He works out.
2: And sometimes he'll run in jeans.
1: Really?
2: Yes. Huh. Kind of weird.
1: Well, everybody's got a weird thing. You have a lot of weird fitness things, Justin.
3: On the topic of, you know, weird gym

0: things, gym hacks, things you might see in the gym.
1: Yeah.
0: You know, listen, I spend a lot of time in the gym. I've seen a lot of things. I'm a weird myself.
1: Yeah.
0: You know, I've done the whole tape my mouth when I'm doing cardio to try to only breathe through my nose.
2: At the gym, you have your mouth taped?
0: I've done it. I don't do it anymore.
2: Oh, my God.
1: This is the first I've heard of this one.
0: I tape my mouth to sleep.
1: My wife does, too, and she wears the eye patches. It's kind of creepy.
0: You use it while you work out, while you're running or doing cardio.
2: I know, but if you were next to me at the gym on the treadmill with your mouth taped,
0: I was getting looks.
2: I honestly would look at you.
0: I've done
2: weird.
0: That. I've also
1: Lisa would immediately pick up her phone and call me. It's a guy next to me on the treadmill, and he's got his mouth taped.
0: I know. This is why this is a judgment-free zone. I don't judge anybody in the gym because I'm weird myself. I've done the multiple layers of clothes, so a whole sweatsuit with t-shirts on while doing cardio to try to burn more calories.
2: I've done that, yeah.
0: I did have the sauna suit once. You know, the big inflatable suit that you wear.
2: Oh, Does that work?
0: I don't know. You sweat more. Does it really work? I'm not sure.
1: In hockey, when I played like in prep school and everything, a lot of the guys would show up after the summer. They put on some weight, drinking beer and everything, and they wore a rubber suit underneath their hockey gear.
0: Yeah.
1: And would sweat for hours on the ice. And that's how they'd get back into shape. Yeah.
0: Yeah. I almost passed out because I took too much pre-workout. I've done that a couple of times.
1: What's a pre-workout?
0: Pre-workout's like a powder you put into water. It has caffeine and other things in there to kind of give you energy. But if you take too much, then it can be bad.
1: Do you wipe down the machines?
0: Absolutely.
2: Yeah, you have to.
0: I mean, that's an etiquette thing. You have to wipe them.
2: It is. But I have a question for all of you. You know they have the mats that you do stretching on after you use the machines that you've wiped down? I always notice that not many people wipe the mat down when they're done stretching. And if you think about it, it's totally gross
0: because
2: you're already sweating and then you're laying down on the mat and then you get up and you leave and then somebody else comes in and they're laying. It's like, so how many people actually wipe down the mat?
0: You can actually see the sweat outline of their body.
2: You can.
0: I've seen that before.
2: Right?
1: Even a better question. How many people wipe down the seat at a spin class when they're done?
2: Well, you're supposed to.
1: I know you
0: are. Supposed to.
1: But how many people do you think do? Or do they just get up and go?
0: The classes that I take, I take spin classes.
1: Yeah.
0: And they have someone that comes in and wipes them down. You don't have to worry about that.
2: Oh,
1: you
2: that's
1: have
2: good.
1: A person that wipes?
0: At the drive.
1: That's their job?
0: In Tuscan. Yeah, yeah, yeah. You don't wipe down your own machine there.
2: I appreciate
0: they
2: that.
0: They do that, which is nice.
2: Yeah.
0: You want to know the last one?
1: Yes,
0: weird
1: I do.
0: Weird one?
2: Oh, yeah. You know,
0: it's a safe space here, right?
2: It
0: it's
2: is.
0: Just
2: it
0: us
2: is.
0: Four talking. I say that all the time.
1: Okay.
2: Yes.
0: So when I would be training, you know, say legs, you know, and squatting heavy weight, I don't really squat heavy anymore. I had a workout partner, Zeb, and we found that when we were going for a heavy lift, like very heavy.
2: Okay.
0: When I would go down, and now I'm giving everything, right?
1: Yeah. This is like the toenail thing. This is an un.
0: Yeah. I mean, he talks about it too. So when I go down for that last rep, he would go down. He'd be spotting me. So he'd squat down behind me.
1: Ah, yeah.
0: Okay? And then when I get to the bottom, as I'm going to push up, he would blow on my neck.
1: What?
0: And the cold air or the air on my neck would actually give me power to stand back up. Look at Riley's face. It sounds crazy, but it worked.
1: This relationship that you have with Zeb...
0: It's just
1: is
0: a friendship.
1: Ultimately going to go to a very strange
0: place.
1: No,
0: it's just a friendship.
1: No, it's... It's on the verge of madness.
0: It's about having an edge. That's all these things are about trying
1: he blows
0: to have
1: on your neck.
0: An edge. I know it sounds crazy.
2: Is he still blowing on your neck?
0: No, we don't work out together as much anymore. I don't do that heavy weight any longer.
1: And don't you play Ella Langley when you're trying to get that final push up too?
2: No, that's the new blowing on the neck.
0: Yeah. Oh, like, come on, baby.
1: Yeah.
0: Well, there's a part in and she was in Texas at the end. So if I'm listening to the song, I try to time it to get to my, you know, heavy rep and
3: come on, baby.
0: Kind of gives me the motivation.
1: Oh, you are so strange. But that's the topic right now. That's what we want to talk about.
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1: Stupid Song by Olivia Rodrigo off of her latest album, You Seem Pretty Sad for a Girl So In Love. I love that album. It's just banger after banger. It's producer Riley. Welcome back into the 5 a.m. Rewind Show on this Friday morning. And yesterday for our topic time, we were asking you guys to get really honest with us about the weird stuff you're doing in the gym.
2: So Lisa this morning found a list of the 10 fittest cities in America. Boston is on the list, but only on number 10, and that surprises me. I think we should be much higher up, but it got us talking about workout hacks, gym hacks. Lord knows Justin's got a few weird ones, but we wanted to know everybody else's because I think this is a big workout city. I think it's an extremely fit city. And I think people have a lot of weird stories to tell from their workouts, from their gyms, or their own personal routines. I'm just saying.
3: Yeah, people are DMing me about blowing story.
4: Oh, yeah.
2: Yeah, the blowing on the neck.
4: It took a turn.
3: I know it sounds weird. It's just, you know, when you're trying to push your body to its absolute limit,
2: yeah, but
3: you'll do anything.
4: Well, he's a good friend.
3: He's a great friend. My friend Zeb's a great friend. Yeah, if you missed it, you know, on a heavy squat, he would blow on my neck.
2: Something else.
4: Does he do that with other men?
3: No, just me.
4: Okay.
3: Yeah. Well, we have a bond.
2: That makes it even stranger.
3: We have a bond. It's a friendship bond. Okay. That's what it is.
2: Now, can I ask you something about that?
3: Sure.
2: What point did Zeb, your friend, come to you and say, hey,
3: okay, good question.
2: By the way, you know when you get to that point when you want to do that final rep and you're struggling to get the weight up?
3: Yep.
2: I'm going to walk up behind you and blow on your neck. He said that
3: great
2: to
3: question.
2: You.
3: No, he didn't. He didn't tell me he did it. I don't know how he thought about it, but he did it without me knowing, and I felt it and didn't know what it was. I just felt cold air.
4: Did someone ever do it to him?
3: I'm not sure. I have to ask him. But when I got up, he goes, did you feel that air? And I said, yeah. And he goes, that was me blowing on you. And I was very weirded out by it, but it helped me get the rep. So,
4: can I just say one more thing about your friend, Zeb?
3: Okay.
4: He happens to be, like, really attractive, too.
2: He's very fit. I know
4: like,
2: that.
4: You know what I mean? He's like...
3: Yeah. The ladies love him.
4: Right. So, it's like, that's... kind of an interesting piece of the story too.
3: That there are many females that would want him to blow on them.
4: Yeah,
3: here he is blowing on me.
4: Yes.
2: Now I know it's really not about us. Can I ask one more follow-up question?
3: I would love to get to the talkback.
2: Would you get upset if you found out that he's blowing on other people's necks?
3: Not okay. None whatsoever.
2: Right. Okay.
3: He can blow on anybody.
2: Okay.
3: You want him to blow on you? I'll send him your way.
2: Okay.
3: All right.
5: Hey, good morning crew. This one isn't so much weird as it fascinates me. While I'm out doing my walk, there's a young kid, probably in his 20s, that literally at full speed runs backwards.
4: Wow.
5: And he does like a 3-mile loop going backwards. I see him going up and going back. Never misses a beat. Have a good day.
4: Wow, that is so cool.
3: Yeah.
2: They recommend that if you're doing distance running. If you're training for marathons, they recommend to do some backwards running.
4: Does your son Dylan do backwards running?
2: I bet he probably does.
4: And sounds really hard.
2: If he doesn't, he probably should start.
3: I didn't know that that was part of the training for long distance. I know it is for knee problems. If you have knee issues, running or even walking backwards can be helpful.
2: Yep.
3: No way. So did you run backwards?
2: I did some, yeah. But you know, like this guy is totally into running backwards. If he's running long distance backwards, that's another animal. But... you know, to turn around occasionally during a long run.
3: Yeah.
4: I have to start doing this.
2: Yeah, I'm telling you.
4: I'm running Falmouth.
2: You need all of the muscles in your legs working if you're running distance. So it's another set of muscles that you're working there.
4: Okay.
3: If anybody in the Milton area happens to spot Lisa Donovan running backwards in Milton, please take a video and send it our way.
6: Good morning crew. I've been doing a lot of running lately, 5K a day. And one practice that I do try to at least try for half the run is I'll take my shirt off and double it over, triple it over, and I'll cover my face, nose, and mouth to try to do some oxygen deprivation. Definitely get some looks. Have a great Thursday.
4: What's the point of that?
2: I don't know.
3: Oxygen deprivation? Again, there's some health benefit there.
4: All right.
3: I mean,
4: your stamina?
3: Yeah, like, you know, I would tape my mouth shut so I'd breathe only through my nose.
4: Yeah.
3: Makes it a little bit harder.
2: Okay.
3: You know, it's weird.
7: You know what I can't figure out is why there's this pajama theme trend, these kids working out in those, like, pajamas that have, like, the, I don't know, some theme, those pictures on the soft, like, pajama pants. I feel like you know what I'm talking about, but I feel like sweating and working out in those is so gross, and then we got kids working out in jeans. I just don't get how that's a thing. And then this one's kind of weird, but like, what's up with young girls now, like not wearing like a thong. Like, they wear underwear with their leggings. They just like see the line. It just looks like granny panties. And I just, ugh.
3: Oh my God. That's a lot to unpack there.
7: I know.
2: Yeah. The pajama thing. Well, that's a young person. They wear them everywhere now.
4: Yeah.
3: I have seen some Cookie Monster pajama pants in the gym.
2: Yeah.
3: For sure.
2: Yeah, absolutely. And you'll see them on the plane.
4: All the time.
3: At the airport.
2: Yeah, slippers donkey pajamas or something.
3: We have talked about that before.
2: Yeah.
3: About seeing the pajamas. But, yeah, listen, the gym is a wonderful place. It really should be a judgment-free zone. But, you know, you do see some weird stuff there.
2: Yeah, and I think it is a judgment-free zone. It's not like anybody says anything. You just kind of give it a gaze, and you're like, oh that's interesting.
3: Okay. Yeah. You want to uplift people. That's important. You want to support each other. And if people want to be weird like myself, let them.
0: Hey, morning crew. Me, mom of two, on my way to work, shoving my face with a chocolate stuffed croissant and drinking my banana Foster latte with a Nutella cold foam, wondering how we could possibly only be number 10. Okay?
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me signing off the 5 a.m. Rewind Show on this Friday morning. Thanks for hanging with me and being up super early and starting the morning here on Kiss 108. Billy and Lisa are up next. And every time you hear an Ariana Grande song, we are giving you a chance to win last-minute tickets. So when you hear one played on the free iHeartRadio app, leave us a talk back telling us why you need to be at the show. 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
2: Good morning. It is Friday, July 16th. The forecast, a look at the weekend. Well, nice day today. Sunny, very nice. Highs in the 80s. Should be a smokeless day today. Tomorrow, rain showers in the afternoon. Sunny and nice for Sunday, though. Highs in the 80s. Top stories, Governor Healey looking to crack down on ticket prices, ticket scalping, gouging, and scams.
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2: Yeah, it's called the Great Divide Act. It's a nod to Noah Kahan and his efforts to stop the resale gouging. In fact, Noah Kahan FaceTimed the governor's press conference yesterday.
4: I heard about what you're announcing today, and I just wanted to let you know how excited I am about it. The artist community and fans can greatly benefit from limiting ticket scalping, the sales of speculative tickets. I love my fans, and I want to protect them however I can. Artists alone could not tackle the market manipulation of secondary resellers. So thank you so much for making this a priority in Massachusetts. I absolutely love that the New England states have an opportunity to lead the charge on this topic.
2: And by the way, Governor Healey is calling into the Billy and Lisa Morning Show this morning at 8:10. We'll also get her fondest memories of the World Cup and Sail Boston. And we also have the Scots bringing the traffic cone into the studio this morning at 9:10. Don't forget the World Cup final Sunday, Spain and Argentina, 3 o'clock. There will be a watch party on City Hall Plaza. Other stories, the Red Sox are back home, start of a 10-game home stand, and it starts with the Rays, a doubleheader out at Fenway today. Don't forget, they had a 9-game winning streak on the road right before the All-Star break. Officials in Maine looking into the latest ice incident, a man in his 20s shot and killed during a traffic stop, with reports now the ICE officer involved was an Army veteran with mental health issues. And the CDC looking into a possible connection now between the cyclosporiasis outbreak and produce sold at Taco Bell. Savannah Guthrie taking a few weeks off from the Today Show to film her new game show. And there was an incident on the set of the Today Show yesterday, an intruder storming onto the set, lunging at host Craig Melvin, shouting racial slurs. And it's New Music Friday. Justin, give us a tease.
5: 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We'll feature it all day on Kiss 108, but an early listen coming up 6:40.
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2: Okay, good morning. And, well, it's Friday. It's a Friday morning. It's the big Friday show, the Billy and Lisa morning show. It is Friday. Mm. It is July 17th. I walked in this morning. Justin kept saying it's the 16th.
3: Okay, I'm like, yeah, I know.
2: What?
3: Yeah, sure. Yeah, did you catch his news report, Lise?
2: Good morning. It is Friday, July 16th. The forecast. Okay. A look at the. Mm-hmm. All
3: right. A little sleepy.
2: Oh, man. And it's going to be a beautiful day,
4: yeah,
2: right, Lise?
4: This is it. Yeah, get out and enjoy 80s, lots of sunshine. It's gorgeous.
2: Smokeless?
4: Smokeless.
2: Yeah, I can see it's the blue sky.
4: Yeah.
2: Not so much with the haze today.
4: Nope.
2: And enjoy today because tomorrow, not so much.
4: Well,
2: we got some thunder showers and showers tomorrow.
4: Yeah, later in the afternoon. No, okay. And it's like depends on where you are, too. So, but yeah, well, you'll see something. It's
2: definitely not a washout.
4: Not a washout.
2: On Saturday. Sunday's going to be beautiful. So it's going to be a great weekend.
3: That's good. Although the World Cup is on at 3, so maybe we could bring the TV outside.
4: Yeah, oh, absolutely.
3: Yeah, because that's a don't miss.
4: Yeah, the halftime show, everything.
3: Everything.
2: It'll be good weather for the watch party on City Hall Plaza.
4: Yep. Yes.
2: For the final. Spain, Argentina. Here we go. The World Cup is going to be won by someone. Isn't there a game for third place?
3: What did he just say?
2: The World Cup will be won by someone.
3: Thank you for that.
2: On Sunday. That is without a doubt.
4: That's guaranteed.
3: That's a guarantee, yeah. Right, Lise? Yeah.
2: Isn't there a match for third place?
3: Yeah, tomorrow.
2: Yeah.
3: Yeah, France.
2: France and England?
3: France and England will play for number 3.
4: There's a lot of money up for grabs. A
3: lot of dough.
4: A lot of dough.
2: We got the talk back going on for Ariana Grande tickets. She's got 3 shows in the TD Garden. And concert tickets and sporting events and everything are in the news in a big way today.
4: Are we allowed to talk about what we're doing next week with Ari or no?
3: Oh, yeah.
2: Sure.
3: You want to save that for 7:10 or you want to do it now?
4: Well, we can just tease that you should be listening at 7:10.
3: Yeah, big happenings next week for Ariana, especially on Thursday.
2: Oh,
3: Ariana,
2: yeah.
3: Ariana and us.
2: Mm-hmm. Yeah. Why don't we just say it?
4: No, I think we need to tease it.
2: You want
4: to
2: tease it?
4: It's a big deal.
2: You have to be listening.
3: You're supposed to tease, you know?
2: To find out what we're doing with Ariana Grande. Yeah.
3: That's why we're number 1 in the ratings, because we tease so well.
2: In fact, I got to tell you something. Number 1 in the ratings, it's such a big deal. The governor is calling into the show this morning.
3: You know, I had that thought. So her office reached out to me yesterday. Yeah. She wants to come on. She's coming on at 8:10 to talk about the new legislation with the ticket prices and the gouging and all that stuff. My first thought was she must have saw the ratings because we were in meetings about that, and then she reached out.
2: I think that's the main reason she wanted to call. And then the ticket legislation happened, which, by the way, is a very cool thing. Congrats to the governor for this.
3: Huge.
4: She's leading the charge.
2: Yeah, she's going after the scalpers, those creeps.
4: Maybe she'll make July 17th the Billy and Lisa in the Morning Day.
3: Ooh.
4: The official day.
3: You should ask her.
4: Right? A proclamation.
2: Do you think she might?
3: Maybe. Saw the ratings, bud.
5: Listen up. The ratings just came in for last month. We are number 1. We just grabbed every key demographic. Super duper. That's nice.
2: You know, our listeners know we never do that, right?
4: I mean,
2: you know, we've done very well all along. But, you know, occasionally, you know, doesn't hurt to mention the fact that, we're number 1. Doesn't that feel good, Lise?
4: It feels great.
2: This is a big city, you know. It's a big market.
4: So with adults, too, men and women.
3: Mm.
2: Oh, yeah.
3: I know, the men.
2: I love that we have a lot of men listening to this show.
4: They're showing up.
3: Yeah.
2: Yeah.
3: Yeah, we appreciate everybody listening, of course. We come in every day and try our best to put on the best show, the most engaging, informational, silly.
2: Well, we couldn't do it without the listeners.
3: No.
2: This is a very interactive show. We involve the listeners. We make them a part of the show. We have the Talkback Mafia.
6: Stop bragging.
3: Okay, we're done.
2: All right, we're done.
3: That's the boss.
2: Oh, I don't think the governor's aware of our ratings or could care less.
4: I really don't think she does.
3: Yeah, here come the alerts. Yeah.
6: Stop bragging.
2: Well, she is calling in. That much
3: we hate to.
2: It's a very busy woman.
3: Very well. She's on her way to Worcester because she's doing they're renaming a bridge. Renaming a bridge after Bob Cousy.
4: Oh, nice.
2: Oh.
3: Celtic legend.
2: Oh, Bob Cousy. Yeah. Wow, that's very cool. So she'll be calling from the motorcade.
4: Yeah, or the bridge.
3: Or the bridge.
2: This is so cool. The governor's calling. Oh, you know who else is coming in today? The cone. the traffic cone from Scotland.
4: It's making its way.
3: And I have confirmed they are bringing the cone.
4: Thank God.
2: So we have the cone and the two escorts from Scotland. So that's huge. And it's New Music Friday. Justin, give us a tease.
3: Well, it's all about Gracie Abrams. She was actually on Kiss 108 last night at 9 o'clock to preview the album. She took talkbacks. So we have that. Also, a new Post Malone tease.
4: Ooh.
3: He's doing the closing ceremony at the FIFA halftime show this weekend, but he has a double album on the way. The big question, is it going to be country? Is it going to be rap? Is it going to be pop? Well, we have our answer.
2: It's all about the tease on the big Friday morning show.
7: Baby. Hey, it's all about ratings, baby, and we got them.
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2: Gorgeous day ahead. Car struck the bridge on Soldiers Field Road. So between Cambridge and the BU Bridge, that section is closed right now as the top of the truck is hit the bridge. Expressway northbound, it's about a 10-minute ride. Same thing on 93 heading into the Levert Connector. For Kiss 108, I'm Lisa Donovan.
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1: And you know what? It's the Big Friday Show. It's also New Music Friday, so let's go get the songs, Justin.
2: It's a big week for Gracie Abrams. The new album is out, came out at midnight, but she was on Kiss 108 last night at 9 o'clock to preview the album, which was very cool. Mm-hmm. She took talk back. She was just happy to be here.
3: Hi, it's Gracie. This is such a crazy, incredible childhood dream to be in the driver's seat at iHeartRadio. I listened to iHeart every day on the way to school growing up, so this is pretty wild. And to be here leaking my own album a couple, you know, hours technically, I suppose, before it comes out is super exciting for me. So thank you all for tuning in.
2: It was very cool. She played a bunch of songs. She talked about the songs and she took talkbacks too, which, you know, we love.
4: Hi, Gracie. My girlfriend loves your music so much, and she wants me to tell you that your songs get her through all her hard times, and she loves you so much.
1: And Gracie said it. She listens to the Billy and Lisa Morning Show every day. She said it.
2: Okay.
1: Yeah.
2: Yeah. Well, we are iHeart.
1: That's right. So the voice of iHeart.
2: Yeah. So the album's called Daughter from Hell. The title track on the album is called Daughter from Hell. And this is actually really kind of hit me this morning because she says the song is kind of a thank you note or a thank you song to her mother.
5: I wrote the song, the title track of the album. That song was the last one that I wrote for the album. And it is like a, you know, decades overdue apology to my mom, basically.
6: Oh, really?
5: Sorry, Mom. Yes. I was just I don't think like I'm a wildly unique case. I just think the inevitable friction of being a child and, you know, growing into yourself and being a defiant person, it like can be turbulent.
6: Yeah.
5: And it was. So this is a thank you note and to her.
3: I love that.
2: We do to our parents.
1: Oh.
3: Yep.
2: You know?
3: And this is her opportunity to thank her mom. Yep, it's a beautiful song.
2: Through a song, right.

0: Wow.
1: It's pretty deep.
2: It's really beautiful.
3: Got the chills thinking about
2: that. So the chorus is, I want your patience, I want your grace, I want your sugar, and I want to say how much I owe ya. I loved your

0: shoulder.
1: Mm.
2: Wow.
0: That's beautiful.
3: I mean, it's so often it takes for us to mature, to grow up, to realize, you know, some of the damage we did, a hurt that we've caused. The people that love us the most, like our parents.
0: Right. They show up every single day.
3: Every single day.
0: Yep.
3: So
2: that's pretty deep. I like that.
3: Are we going to get an apology, Bill, you and I?
2: I don't think so.
3: Maybe one day.
2: No, they're not writing songs about us. Trust me.
3: No.
2: No, they're very busy.
0: Do you see my son Riley writing a song?
2: No, they're not very busy.
3: No, yeah. No, he's a little busy on the golf course.
0: He is.
2: Completely self-absorbed.
0: Yeah.
3: So, by the way, we will feature new Gracie songs all day on Kiss 108, including this morning. But here's another one. It's called Look at My Life.

0: like that one.
1: Yeah. You know, that previous song she talked about her mother's shoulder, I didn't spend much time on
0: we're back. Oh,
1: shoulder.
0: We're back. See, I knew this was smells of cigarettes.
2: He's stuck on that.
0: This is
1: smells of cigarettes.
0: I was hesitant to even bring this one up.
1: Oh, my goodness. Well, it makes everybody think different things. You know what I mean? Yeah. I took something else away from it.
0: Okay. But you know what? They're looking down on you now.
1: Exactly. She was always so proud.
0: Yeah. Your head wasn't on her shoulder.
3: Put your head on my shoulder.
1: It'd probably light you on fire.
0: Oh, they were big smokers, right?
1: Oh, God, yeah.
2: Two of them. Well, that's what they bonded over, right?
1: I could hardly see them through the maze.
0: Just a miss.
1: Yes. Are you there, Mom?
0: Yeah.
1: I can't see.
0: Hey, Ma, you want to cuddle?
4: I never wanted to cuddle with Mom because she smelled like cigarettes.
1: Yeah. Are you home?
0: Oh, Bill.
1: Oh, we all have our own memories. Yeah.
0: There's another song from the album. This one, Olivia Rodrigo says it's her favorite song on the album. Fun fact there. It's called Death Wish.

0: Wow.
1: You have to really study the lyrics, right, yeah. Producer Riley? I know you're a big Gracie fan.
2: Yeah, she's definitely somebody that you got to take some time to sit with the album to really, like, digest it.
1: Yeah.
2: I really like that song.
1: So, Bill, this weekend, Daughter from Hell, you want to study the lyrics.
3: Absolutely. That's my plan for the weekend.
1: Yeah.
3: Now I'm going to skip the World Cup. I'm going all Gracie all weekend.
1: There you go. Here's one more I want to throw in here because, actually, Producer Riley put me onto this. Imaginary Friend, that's one of the songs on the album. Her boyfriend, Paul Mescal, has a songwriting credit. He helped write this song.
3: Wow.
1: It's a fun fact. So I started.

0: So there you go. New Gracie.
1: I like that song.
0: Yeah, the album release party was so cool that she did that last night. That was really cool. You get your first listen. She talks about the songs. I love that so much.
2: It's a giant get. Absolutely. Have her host the album release party on iHeart on Kiss.
0: Absolutely. Yeah. All right, moving away from Gracie, all the new music that dropped today. How about this? Kelly Clarkson is leaving her talk show, and she's getting back into the music business.
3: Good
0: new single.
3: Her.
0: It's called I'd Be Lying.
3: I'd be

0: This is pretty cool when you think about all the Kelly Clarkson music we played over the years on Kiss, right? From her beginnings.
1: Mm.
0: It's great to see her back on the music scene.
2: Yeah, back in the studio. Maybe she'll do a tour. That'd be fun.
3: Yeah. I mean, she's done our shows, our Kiss concerts, Jingle Ball.
0: Yeah.
3: She's great. How about Post Malone? He's doing the closing ceremony this weekend at the FIFA halftime show. Mm-hmm. He announced a double album. No one knows what it's going to sound like. Is it going to be, you know, country music? Is it going to be rap? Is it going to be pop? Well, he gave a first tease on his social media last night. It looks like it's going to be, any guesses?
0: Country?
3: Nope.
0: No.
3: No, back to hip-hop for Post Malone.
4: Yeah, I'm happy.

0: So for people that, you know, weren't a big fan of his country, he's looks like he's going back to rap.
1: You think they'll embrace him?
0: Yeah.
1: Yeah, probably.
0: People love, my wife loves every genre that he covers.
1: Okay.
0: When's he going to quit smoking, though? That's my thing. Every video, like the video for that, he's just ripping butts.
2: Yeah, it's just not good for you.
0: Yeah. No, it really isn't.
2: No.
1: Nobody putting their head on his shoulder.
0: Oh, my God. No. We're going back to that. Put your head on my shoulder. Should have left that one out. Should have left that one. Oh, God. One more I want to throw in here, Billy, because I know that you became a Kane Brown fan the last time he was in Boston.
1: Loved his show.
0: Yeah, he's got a new song out with Lauren Elena. I like this one. Two country stars, but it's got a pop sound to it. It's called Never Been in Love.

0: you met Kane Brown, right?
1: Yeah, I met Kane Brown. Nice guy.
2: You
1: By
2: did?
1: The way, great storyteller. I really liked his show.
0: Yeah, that was at the Darius.
1: Yeah, I went to see Darius Rucker.
0: Yes.
1: But Kane Brown was the headliner, and I ended up loving Kane Brown.
2: Yeah, yeah. I love him. Miles on It is one of my most favorite songs.
1: Oh, yeah.
0: Oh, that's a good
2: that's
0: one.
2: That's a jam.
0: That's a good one.
3: Hey, it's Keith from Kingston. Wondering if Billy knows that Darius Rucker is playing in the Seaport this weekend on Saturday.
2: Oh,
1: yeah,
2: that's fine.
1: Well,
2: are you done with Darius?
0: Are you done? Are you going?
1: Well, we tried to go.
0: Oh.
1: I never heard back.
2: Oh, really?
0: Oh, yeah. They left him on red.
2: Wait.
1: Yeah. Yeah, they left me on Reddit.
2: Seriously?
1: Front office. Yeah.
2: Okay.
0: You could buy tickets. Yeah. I don't know if it's sold out or not.
1: Well, I'm very busy now. Okay.
0: Oh, here we go. You know,
2: well, we just saw him last summer in Quincy. Remember that?
1: Absolutely.
2: Oh,
1: that,
2: was
1: great. Little stadium in Quincy.
2: Yeah, that was
1: put
2: really
1: on a great
2: fun.
1: Show. Always does. Yeah. Imagine.
0: So you're boycotting Darius? You know what you could do? Hold on. Where is he playing? Leader Bank?
1: Leader Bank Pavilion.
0: Take the boat. On the water, you can listen to the show for free.
1: Yeah, and it would have been great.
0: Oh, man.
1: But they left me on red.
0: Oh, that's what happens, right? Number one in the ratings get left on red.
1: Imagine
0: being you.
1: Yeah, it's not like I was asking for Ariana or,
0: unbelievable.
1: You know,
0: unbelievable.
1: Noah Khan, no, Hootie.
0: No shoulder to lean on and no Hootie.
1: Yeah.
0: Oh, man.

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1: Kiss 108.
2: Hey, Ariana has 3 sold out shows coming to the Garden next week. We have the talk back for tickets for Ariana Grande, and a song is coming up very soon. So leave us a talk back when you hear an Ariana Grande song. But first, we've got the news.
3: Good morning. It is Friday, July 17th. Let's get a look at the weekend. Well, nice day today. Sunny. Very nice. Highs in the 80s. Should be a smokeless day today. Tomorrow, rain showers in the afternoon. Sunny and nice for Sunday, though. Highs in the 80s. Top stories. Governor Healey looking to crack down on ticket prices, ticket scalping, gouging, and scams.
4: Our legislation is going to cap resale ticket prices and fees for all concerts. We're saying that no concert can be resold for more than 110% of the face value, the original ticket price. So those $200 Noah Kahan tickets can only be sold for $220 now.
3: Yeah, it's called the Great Divide Act. It's a nod to Noah Kahan and his efforts to stop the resale gouging. In fact, Noah Kahan FaceTimed the governor's press conference yesterday.
5: I heard about what you're announcing today, and I just wanted to let you know how excited I am about it. The artist community and fans can greatly benefit from limiting ticket scalping, the sales of speculative tickets. I love my fans, and I want to protect them however I can. Artists alone could not tackle the market manipulation of secondary resellers. So thank you so much for making this a priority in Massachusetts. I absolutely love that the New England states have an opportunity to lead the charge on this topic.
3: And by the way, Governor Healey is calling into the Billy and Lisa Morning Show this morning at 8:10. We'll also get her fondest memories of the World Cup and Sail Boston. And we also have the Scots bringing the traffic cone into the studio this morning at 9:10. Don't forget the World Cup final Sunday, Spain and Argentina, 3 o'clock. There will be a watch party on City Hall Plaza. And Lisa Donovan checks out the Friday Morning Drive next.
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7: Ice Cube's Big 3 basketball is heating up. 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
2: All right, a couple of things going on right now. A multi-car crash right now. The two left lanes are blocked on the expressway heading northbound right at Granite Ave. It's a 20-minute delay because of that. Then a car struck the bridge, the BU Bridge, Soldiers Field Road right now. Stopped traffic in that area. And then on 495 northbound, a 2-mile backup in Hoppington at the Mass Pike. For Kiss 108, I'm Lisa Donovan.
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1: So we just played the new Gracie Abrams first single off the new album. It's called Hit the Wall. Last night she hosted the album release party right here on Kiss 108. I love the new song.
2: I like that vibe a lot.
1: She always has a message in her music.
2: Yep.
1: She was also on Fallon last night, psyched and pumped about this new album.
3: I feel stoked. It's been nice to be back with the crew and band and to kind of just, reunite. And the people that I made this with, I, respect and admire so much. So it feels like a nice little celebration of all the work that went into it, really.
1: Yeah, the album came out at midnight last night, and we will be playing songs from the album all day long here on Kiss 108.
4: Yeah, next one coming up right after 8 o'clock.
1: And we still have the talk back for Ariana Grande tickets going on. So when you hear an Ariana Grande song on Kiss, you send us a talk back, much like this one right here.
5: So if losing every single Ticketmaster war was an Olympic sport, I'm pretty sure I'd have a Swarovski-encrusted gold medal at this point. I've been a Ariana fan for almost 15 years, and somehow I've never been able to go to a single concert. I would absolutely lose my mind if I made it to Eternal Sunshine in Boston for any show, genuinely. As long as I'm in the house, she's amazing, and I'd be so happy.
2: I love that talkbacker.
1: Yeah.
2: I think that's a good one.
4: So many people lost the Ticketmaster war.
2: Yep.
4: Hence why, Mara Healey is passing new legislation.
2: Yes.
1: And she's calling into this show this morning at 8:10. And by the way, if you do get tickets to Ariana Grande, and that includes our talkbackers, if you do get tickets, don't forget, we will be doing the Billy and Lisa show live.
4: No, we haven't announced that yet.
1: We haven't?
4: This is the announcement right now.
1: Okay.
2: We need the announcement music.
1: All right.
4: Oh,
1: I'm not ready. Do you have, I need something big here.
4: Oh, God.
1: I mean, come on. We're taking the show on the road live.
2: Yeah, we don't do this often.

0: Ariana Grande show next week, Thursday.
1: Okay, hold on. We're not ready yet.
0: We'll kick off the broadcast at 5 o'clock, and we'll take you right to the open of the show. Again, folks, that's next Thursday. There are three shows. We will be at the Thursday show starting at 5 o'clock.
2: And we will be at Play, which is right next to Big Night Live.
1: Literally right next to the entrance to the garden. Up the escalators to the right.
0: And it's super a very cool place. They've got video games to play and all kinds of fun to be had. But they also have really good food. Really good food. Great pizza.
1: Yeah.
2: Right. So we'll be there live from 5 to 7. So please come and say hello.
0: Yeah.
2: And watch the broadcast.
0: Well, we did this with one of the Taylor Swift shows out at Gillette Stadium, remember?
2: We did.
0: And we had Paris a lot tour. Of fun, and so did our listeners.
2: It was
0: so
2: really fun.
1: What we're doing is essentially taking the morning show and putting it in the afternoon from 5 to 7.
0: There you go.
1: So that means some of our trademark segments, maybe a report from Billy, a topic time, and we want you to come. Maybe we'll put you on the air.
0: Yeah. And by the way, Ariana Grande, one of those shows where tickets were resold and scalpers made a fortune and people had to basically give their life savings to go to see Ariana Grande. So the governor yesterday launched new legislation, and this is a very cool story. She's calling it the Great Divide Act, which is basically an ode to Noah Kahan, because from the beginning, he's been fighting for these resale. He wants these resale things gone and these scalpers gone. The governor had a press conference yesterday, and here's some of what she said.
3: Our legislation is going to cap resale ticket prices and fees for all concerts. We're saying that no concert can be resold for more than 110% of the face value, the original ticket price. So those $200 Noah Kahan tickets can only be sold for $220 now.
0: Mm. And this was very cool. Noah Kahan FaceTimed the press conference. Here's a clip.
4: I heard about what you're announcing today, and I just wanted to let you know how excited I am about it. The artist community and fans can greatly benefit from limiting ticket scalping the sales of speculative tickets. I love my fans, and I want to protect them however I can. Artists alone could not tackle the market manipulation of secondary resellers. So thank you so much for making this a priority in Massachusetts. I absolutely love that the New England states have an opportunity to lead the charge on this topic.
2: I love this so much.
0: Yeah.
2: For so many reasons.
1: It's so funny. I watched the press conference. I'm like, wow, that's cool. Literally minutes later, her office reached out to me and said, the governor wants to come and talk to Billy and Lisa.
0: Well, she obviously heard about the ratings.
1: Maybe. But yeah, this is a big deal. Big deal for concerts, sporting events, all that.
5: Happy Friday. This is Kim. Huge congrats on being number one. Again, I mean, come on, who could beat you guys? But if the governor's coming in to talk about concert tickets, any way you could ask her if I can get any price adjustment on my Derek Hough tickets? Yeah, I'd appreciate that.
2: Oh, gosh. Wow, she spent a lot of money on Derek Hough.
0: She's going to the Derek Hough show. Oh, my God. I saw the promo yesterday, and I had to laugh like through the entire promo, which looks fabulous. I mean, it's a giant production, and I think it's the Box Center. Derek Hough.
1: And thanks.
0: That. He's got dancers and bands, and he's jumping all over the place and doing somersaults. And God, he looks fabulous.
1: Oh, so did Kim buy scalp tickets to that show?
0: And that's what she was suggesting there.
1: Oh,
0: but yeah, the governor going to be on this show at 8:10 this morning. Meantime, don't forget The Odyssey is in theaters this weekend, expected to do at least $100 million. Matt Damon still making the rounds, the interview circuit. He was on with Seth Meyers last night talking about the animals in the movie.
6: The animals are all very, very real. In fact, when we first went into Zeus's cave, you know, I'd been hearing about it, and Chris and Hoyta, our cinematographer, were there, and I walk into the mouth of the cave, and they're way down in the middle of it, and Chris goes, Matt, come here. And I go kind of jogging down. I'm like, hey, what? And he goes, smell. So I smell, and he goes, and I go like, yeah, what? And he goes, this is the best this place is going to smell for 2 weeks. He goes, we got 40 sheep coming in, and sure enough, the 40 sheep came in.
7: And the it took 2 weeks to shoot the caves?
6: Yeah, it was, I think, about 2 weeks.
7: Wow.
6: In there.
0: You know, as heavy as this movie is, doesn't it sound from the interviews that they had the time of their lives shooting this movie?
1: Yeah, yeah. That and also that they were honored to be working with Christopher Nolan. Those are the two big things. But I'm seeing the reviews on social media, online, and everybody loves it. They're saying it's one of the best movies, definitely of the year.
0: Yeah.
1: And also, do you ever notice that Matt Damon always plays characters trying to get home? Anybody picked up on
0: that? No, I hadn't picked up on
1: that. Oh, yeah, Saving Private Ryan.
2: Oh.

0: Martian.
1: Elysium. Interstellar.
2: Oh, yeah.
0: Well, the Martian. He was stuck on Mars.
1: And The Odyssey. All of those movies, the main plot of the film is him trying to get home.
2: This is amazing.
1: Yeah.
0: The poor guy.
2: Wow. And when you think of it, this is home.
1: Right. That's like his own genre.
2: Savannah Guthrie announcing yesterday she's going to take a 3-week break from the Today Show because she's going to film her new game show based on Wordle.
0: Yes. She's the host.
2: But a crazy incident on the set of the Today Show yesterday. A guy crashed the set and lunged at host Craig Melvin. Here's TMZ right here.
3: Scary incident, and a lot of people at the Today Show right now, I think, including Craig Melvin and others, are demanding answers. How did this happen, and how did somebody seemingly get so far past security and get to an area that really was a restricted area where you would think you were safe, but obviously that wasn't the case this morning for Craig Melvin. So to directly answer the question, it sounds like what was said was the N-word at Craig Melvin, as this guy, by the way, tried to lunge at him, is the way the story has been now described to us.
0: Yeah, that security officer was fired.
2: Yeah, I was going to say, where are they working this morning?
0: Yeah, so they weren't watching.
2: Yeah. This is a very cool story. Do you remember Adam Sandler officiated the Taylor and Travis wedding?
0: Mm-hmm. Yes.
2: He went right from the wedding to Nantucket and apparently called Nantucket police asking if there was a place he could go to play pickup basketball where kids or anybody play basketball. This was his actual call to the police.
4: Hi, how are you? I'm visiting your island right now, and I was wondering if you could answer a question. I like to play basketball. Is there any outdoor courts where people play?
0: Yeah, and they gave him a spot.
1: Yeah, they did.
0: Yeah,
1: I saw the pictures. We were
0: awesome.
1: On vacation.
0: Yep.
1: But he's known for doing that.
2: Yeah.
1: Wherever he goes, he's always trying to find courts, but he's the best.
2: Yeah, really such a funny guy, such a cool guy. Anyway, World Cup final is Sunday, 3 o'clock, Spain and Argentina. Tomorrow there is a match for third place between France and England. And remember the story we did recently that Tom Holland from the movie The Odyssey reached out to Norway soccer star Erling Haaland?
0: Yes.
2: And was ignored? This was the clip right here.
5: Did you DM Erling Haaland?
6: Yes. Yes. And I'll tell you what, that is exactly the type of humbling experience that is important for actors.
5: Yeah.
6: You know, I'll text him, I'll take him to dinner. Not even a response. Not an excuse. Not, I'm busy tonight. I'm playing football. Nada.
5: Nothing.
2: Well, we have an update. Erling Haaland reached out to Tom Holland and now they're having dinner.
1: Oh, that's a good story.
2: They're going to meet for dinner.
1: That's a good story.
2: Red Sox are back home today. They've got a doubleheader with the Rays. Keep in mind, right before the All-Star break, they won 9 games in a row on the road. And we're brought to you by the 99 Restaurants. Lobster Lovers Weekend is back at the 99. Today through Sunday, you can order their famous colossal or hot buttered lobster and get a free 3-course meal upgrade. This weekend only. 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

0: Billy and Lisa in the morning.
1: So in case you missed it yesterday, the governor, Maura Healey, held a press conference. She's going after the ticket scalpers, the gougers. When you think of it, it's been a really big story throughout sporting events and concerts, people giving their life savings to see a concert.
2: Or they're completely shut out because they can't get the tickets and they can't afford it. I mean, it's like, it's outrageous.
1: And it's really cool at the press conference. It's called the Great Divide Act, and she's taking her lead from Noah Kahan, because right from the get-go, Noah Kahan has been fighting against the bots and the resale and the scalpers and the gougers and everything, because people are paying a fortune to go to even his shows.
3: Right, but he, now, Producer Riley, you can correct me if I get this wrong. So he made the tickets, his goal was to make them non-transferable. So you can only transfer them through Ticketmaster and not resell them. But then I was told that Massachusetts laws were different and that you could sell them for more in Massachusetts.
1: Until now.
3: I think that's what she's changing.
1: The governor's locking it down.
3: The laws are kind of funky.
1: Governor Maura Healey, this is no joke, is calling in to the Billy and Lisa Morning Show. That's how important this is to her.
2: I know for Noah Kahan, there was like a time period you had to wait before tickets could go up for resale. And then, you know, it was like the day of or the day before. I mean, it was very close to concert time.
1: And it begs the question, what's the most any of us has ever paid? Or our listeners, what's the most you have paid for a concert or a sporting event or a show of any kind? Lisa, what's yours?
2: Okay, so we know that I love Harry Styles, and Harry is doing a residency at Madison Square Garden.
1: Oh.
2: And I did everything I possibly could to get in on the ticket sale. Like, I pre-registered, I had my code, I was on the computer, and I was completely shut out. I was completely shut out every single wave of those ticket releases, okay? So I had to buy tickets. I had to buy tickets on the... You know,
3: can you say
1: on the resale?
2: No, I'm not going to say how much,
3: but it was more. It was much more.
2: Oh, God. Yes. Yeah. It's ridiculous.
1: It's insane. Well, do you remember? And I think it was around the Harry Styles time. There was a story that was being floated that you could fly to see Harry Styles in Europe, get a hotel room, and go to the concert for less money than it would cost you to see Harry Styles in New York.
2: Okay, I feel like this all started with the Eras Tour. Don't you think? The Taylor Swift Eras Tour.
3: Well, what Billy just said was that they were doing that for Taylor as well.
2: They were doing that for Taylor. You could go to freaking Scotland and get a cheaper ticket price and have a trip.
1: A complete getaway.
2: Have it be less than what you would be paying here at Gillette.
1: Just to have a seat at the show.
2: Right.
3: Yeah. You know, when I was at Noah Kahan, you know, I was in kind of a section that was reserved for media and radio people, which was cool, right? I'm very grateful for that. But I had a thought looking at the people that were especially right up close in the pit, right? How many of those people got those tickets for the regular price or the scalped price?
1: It makes you wonder,
3: having
1: right?
3: that thought.
1: Yeah.
3: Yeah. Are these all resold tickets?
1: Well, what's the most you've ever paid for a ticket?
3: So the Jay-Z, Justin Timberlake show at Fenway. Remember that show?
1: Oh, yeah.
3: Yeah, I paid $1,000 for two tickets, so $500 a ticket. Yep. That's probably the most I've ever spent.
2: That's actually a lot back then, because that was a while ago.
3: And then I was very, very close to buying tickets to the Jay-Z Yankee Stadium shows this past weekend.
2: Mm-hmm.
3: Uh-huh. But you're talking $2,000-$3,000.
2: That's crazy.
3: I mean, I was looking at prices for Ariana's shows next week, which are all sold out. I mean, to sit in Lowe's, you're looking at $1,000, $1,200. Up front, you're looking at $2,000, $3,000.
1: Right. By the way, it's not just concerts. Remember the NBA, the playoffs? What people were paying for tickets, courtside tickets?
3: Oh, the highest ticket at the Knicks courtside Madison Square.
1: Wasn't it $10,000 or something?
3: $250,000.
1: Oh my God.
3: Yeah. Someone paid for one ticket.
2: Okay. Outrageous.
3: Yeah, it's pretty insane. You know, and that's why, you know, that's why we do contests. Like, you know, call-in contests, but also talk back for tickets like for Ariana right now.
1: Yeah.
3: Because we are a radio station, we give out tickets. So that also makes it that more important, you know, because it is hard to get tickets.
1: Yeah. Riley, have you ever been scalped for a ticket? You go to a lot of shows.
4: I do. I try to give myself a cap unless it's somebody that I like really, really like. But I think the most I've paid is like $300 for like one day of a festival, which is not... It's as much as what Justin spent, but it's still high. Yeah.
3: Well, what was the regular price?
4: That's what it was, actually. It wasn't resale.
3: Oh, okay. So it was
4: I just
3: festival.
4: Bought it flat.
1: Okay.
4: Yeah.
1: So you weren't scalped. You just bought a ticket.
4: Yeah. But I try to cap myself at like $100.
1: Yeah.
3: $100.
4: I know. With fees, too. That's like not that much. That's like in the balcony for some shows.
1: Oh, yeah. And again, same goes for sporting events. Any like NFL games, big NFL games. What do you think they're paying for Super Bowl tickets these days on the resale market?
2: I have to say the best value out there right now is Lisa's book club. I just have to say.
1: It's free or you buy the book and you get a book.
2: Or you buy the book for like $30. I'm telling you, it's the best deal out there.
1: Wow.
3: Yeah.
1: It's really gotten out of reach for most people.
3: It really
1: and that's
3: has.
1: Why you said it yourself. You know, we do so many ticket giveaways. That's a big help to a lot of people
2: who really
1: want. Ariana Grande is one of the biggest shows on earth right now.
3: Yeah.
1: And we're doing tickets.
2: Sold out. We are.
3: It's we do have tickets.
2: Insane.
3: We are giving away.
1: Yeah.
3: And again, if you want to win those tickets, talk back for Ariana tickets every time you hear Ariana played on Kiss 108. And you have to be listening on the iHeart app. Just leave a talk back. That's it. That's all you have to do. We're giving out tickets, blowing out tickets all the way up until showtime next weekend.
1: But in the meantime, give us your ticket nightmare stories. I don't care if it's a game, a sporting event, World Cup, same thing.
3: Yeah.
2: And again,
3: Maura Haley just announced this new legislation yesterday, and she'll be on the show at 8:10. That's why we're talking about this.
1: And right now, we want to hear from the listeners. So send us the talkbacks right now. How do they do that? We get new listeners all the time, every day.
3: 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You listen, and there's a microphone button that you press. It's that easy.
1: Or give us a call. 877-617-1108. Let's go. 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
1: 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So there's a really big story. It affects us here at KISS 108 and has for a long time. The ticket scalping, whether it's sporting events, whether it's concerts, people are paying through the nose on the resale market. And finally, yesterday, Governor Maura Healey stepped in. She's coming out with the Great Divide Act. It's kind of teaming up with NoahCon. It's a really cool thing. Her goal, her mission, is to get tickets back to a normal price and stop the madness out there.
2: And to make it more equitable for everyone.
1: Yeah, and she's calling in to the Billy and Lisa Morning Show at 8:10 this morning. So we're wondering, what's the most you've ever paid for a ticket, whether it's a sporting event or a concert? And, of course, we're reaching out to our listeners. Let's go to the phones. Chris is in Hudson. Hello, Chris.
3: Hey, guys. So back in 2014 when the Patriots were playing the Seahawks in the Super Bowl, I had planned on going to that Super Bowl the whole year. I saved up the money, and I had $5,000 set aside, thinking back then you could get into a Super Bowl for right around like $2,000, around 2014. But so I was out in Arizona. I had my hotel, everything all set up, and something went wonky with the ticket market. There was a shortage, and they were going up to like $10,000. And it was just like I wasn't even relatively close to be able to buy a ticket, even with the $5,000. So I put an ad on Craigslist out of all places, just like pleading for like somebody to help me, give me a ticket for $5,000. So somebody responds, and of course I'm not very trusting of what's about to happen, but I was like, I gotta try it. So I mean, I go to this hotel, and it's a super fancy hotel. I walk right in, and out of Howie Mandel's randomly there.
1: Okay.
3: And so I'm sitting there. Yeah, that's just a side weird part of this. It's a weird part of the story. It doesn't really impact it much. So I'm sitting at the table and waiting for this guy, and comes over.

0: very normal guy, and he actually sold me. He worked for that it was in Houston. It
1: okay,
0: was,
1: hurry up and get to the point, buddy. Get to it.
2: Did he have the ticket?
0: He gave me the ticket for face value.
2: Oh,
0: and which is $1,800. And he grew up a Mass Patriots fan, worked for the stadium, so he did a good deed, and I got to go to the game and profit the extra money, have the extra money.
2: That's such a great
1: story. I was going to ask, did he then turn around and resell them for more?
3: Oh, yeah, good for you, Chris.
4: Yeah. Stop bragging.
2: Sorry about that. Well, that is a really good story.
3: What was Howie Mandel doing then?
2: I know.
1: That was so random, wasn't it? Yeah, I walked in and Howie Mandel was in the lobby.
3: Wow. I thought he was going to say he tried to shake his hand.
1: I know. Never shake
3: never,
1: his hand.
3: Never, never, never. We just played Taylor Swift, and obviously, I think Lisa's right on this. It seems like it really ramped up the reselling with Taylor Swift. Yeah. I mean, how much money were people spending on those tickets? God.
5: Hey, guys. So I paid a lot of money to see Taylor Swift in Miami. So maybe a silly question, but with this new law, even though I'm buying the tickets in Massachusetts and going to Miami in a future concert or something, does that still stop the resellers because I'm buying it in Massachusetts? Or does a concert have to be in Massachusetts?
3: That's a good question from Mara Healy.
1: Yeah.
3: She's going to be on the show. This show right here, 8:10.
1: So her new bill, does it only affect shows in Massachusetts? That's our lead question. Good one. Thank you.
3: Or if you live here and buy tickets for a show elsewhere, you know, does it apply
2: there? Right, because you're a Massachusetts resident. Right.
3: Yeah.
2: Interesting.
6: The most money I ever spent on tickets for a concert was Taylor Swift, the Eras Tour, and I spent about $1,100 per ticket. Mm. It was disgusting. Yeah. But the kids were happy, and I guess that's all that matters. Have a great day.
1: You know, we talked about that earlier. Yeah. I think it was the Eras Tour that triggered people talking about I could get plane fare, a hotel room, and a ticket for Taylor overseas for the same price as a ticket alone here.
2: We were lucky because we got floor seats, remember, through your contact at face value.
1: Oh, right.
2: For the Eras Tour. We were we were lucky.
3: Yeah, you were lucky. Like, you know what, Lise? You know what?
4: Stop bragging.
2: I know, that was like the one time it actually worked out for us.
1: Oh, yeah.
3: Right? So you know who pays resell has several times? My wife. For Post Malone. She's a huge Post Malone fan, and she does that. It's her toxic trait, the afterpay.
2: Oh, yeah. For
3: so she does afterpay. Yeah. So it's basically like, you know, you pay it over time with no interest.
2: Yeah.
1: Oh.
3: So she's paid a lot of money because, you know, I work at a radio station, but I can't always get tickets. And she wants, you know, close seats. So she has bought tickets to the last few shows at a lot of money, but used Afterpay.
1: That's like a student loan.
2: No, or it's like it's like layaway, basically.
3: No,
2: right?
3: I think she just paid the last one off.
2: Yeah.
3: And it was a year ago.
2: Oh, but she didn't pay any interest?
3: No interest.
2: Oh, well then, all right.
1: Oh, what's the one she went to just recently for the pit?
3: That was Post Malone.
1: Yeah.
3: Yeah, she camped out at Fenway all day long. She's a crazy person. Yeah.
5: Last time Sabrina Carpenter was on tour, I spent about $830 to be in one of the very last rows at TD Garden. But I was still in the building, so it was okay.
2: Yep.
1: Wow.
3: I guess once you're there, it makes it all worth it. It hurts to pay, I guess.
1: Yeah, because regardless of where you're sitting, typically it's still kind of a festive atmosphere.
2: It really
1: is. You know, and you're in the building, like she just said.
3: Yeah, I'm looking at balcony seats for Ariana right now on the resale market. They're about $600 to $800. Mm-hmm. So that's way up in the
1: nosebleed out. Yeah, balcony.
3: Yeah.
7: I went to go see Lady Gaga in Miami, and me and my brother both were looking at the tickets the day before, and they were like $1,500. And then we decided to just buy the tickets like an hour before the concert. We ended up getting them for $800. Boy, what a steal.
1: Boy, you're almost crazy not to be listening to Kiss 108 all day night, right? Because you get them free.
2: Yeah, we have Ariana Grande tickets.
3: Yes. Well, we did it with Noah Kahan.
2: We did.
3: The talk back for tickets was a huge hit. So we're doing it with Ariana. So you're listening for Ariana Grande. We will have Ariana coming up this morning, by the way. Leave a talk back when you hear that song. But speaking of Lady Gaga, let's go to Sarah in Medford.
1: Okay. Hey, Sarah in Medford.
8: Hello.
1: What show you want to talk about?
8: So back in 2008, I think, there was a Lady Gaga concert at House of Blues, and we wanted to go so bad, couldn't get tickets, couldn't find them anywhere. So we decided to just go and show up, and we got to the ticket window. And I said, hi, I'm here. We won tickets on Kiss 108. So we're just ready to go in. And they were like, oh, my God, we don't have tickets for you. And I, like, kind of threw a fake meltdown and was like, I won these tickets. I drove all the way here. And then we got in. We got backstage. we got to see the whole show for free.
1: What?
8: Yeah.
1: Did you wait no a minute? Lie. Did you win tickets on Kiss or not?
8: No, that was a lie.
1: Oh, my God. And you got into the meet and greet and everything else?
3: God, wow. Sarah, you fibbed.
8: I couldn't believe it. But we just went with it. We're like, you know what? We're in. Let's just go with this. And it worked.
3: There you
1: oh,
3: go.
1: My God. You're a genius.
3: Hello.
8: Hello.
3: Yeah.
1: You're also a liar.
8: Hello.
1: That is a cool story.
3: You got to do what you got to do, man.
9: Good morning. This is Sharon from Milford. I'm almost embarrassed to say it, but I paid close to $700 to see Stevie Nicks at Gillette, but it was my dad's favorite performer, and I felt as if it was worth every penny, and it actually was. It was an experience.
1: Yeah, you went to see Stevie Nicks this
2: I did,
1: year.
2: At the Garden.
1: Yeah,
3: so that I wonder if that's the Gillette show that it rained, because when I was going to Noah Kahan, my friend saw Stevie Nicks at Gillette, and she paid a ton of money, and it rained the entire time. She said it was awful.
1: Oh, was the rainy night at Noah as well?
3: It was raining at Noah Kahan. Yeah. So I wonder if that was the same show as Stevie Nicks at Gillette.
1: Yeah. Ticket prices, amazing. It's like tuition.
3: Yeah, like all these big, hopefully this will pass with Mara Healy. She'll be on at 8:10 with us, and, you know, change can happen. Otherwise, you're not getting tickets, bud.
1: You're not getting tickets. And by the way, you and your husband. Send him down here, and I'll tear his head off. How's that, pal?
3: Okay, we have the governor calling in, Bill. The governor.
8: Hello.

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0: And we're back with Billy and Lisa in the morning.
1: And that was a brand new song off Gracie Abrams' brand new album. She actually hosted her album release party right here on Kiss 108 last night. She's coming to the TD Garden, Boston, March 1st and 2nd of next year. And if Governor Maura Healey has her way, you're not going to be paying through the nose for Gracie Abrams tickets. We've got the governor on the phone. Good morning, Madam Governor.
2: Good morning, Billy.
1: I got to tell you,
2: how you doing?
3: We're doing good.
1: I got to tell you, on behalf of concert lovers, music lovers, sports fans, everybody, a large thank you for getting involved in the scalping and the resale market yesterday.
2: Oh, you're welcome. You know, I mean, look, we all love music. We love going to see shows. We love seeing our favorite artists, you know, whether it's a small venue. I mean, I grew up as a cocktail waitress at the Hampton Beach Casino seeing shows when I was younger. To the amazing venues we had in Boston and Massachusetts. This is just about making sure that people don't have to continue to, like, pull their hair out, go online, wait forever, you know, never be able to buy the tickets and have that experience. Or if they buy the tickets, I mean, they're just gouged so much. And you shouldn't have to, you know, pay a month's rent or mortgage your home to see some of these artists, right? So it's just about fairness, and I want to change that for folks in Massachusetts.
1: Have you ever been gouged yourself for a ticket, a sporting event, or a concert?
2: I mean, I think all of us have paid more than we'd like to, right? And because you want to see, you know, you want to see a show, you want to see your artist. I've never had the experience that I know some people have, which I'm also looking to ban, which is ghost ticketing, speculative ticketing. Mm-hmm. I mean, we've heard, you know, recently, for example, the World Cup, we've also seen some of the other shows, right? You go online, you think you've bought the ticket, and then you show up at the venue only to find out the ticket was never transferred. It never really existed. So, you know, it's just fraud. It's predatory. And I think what we're doing by proposing a cap on resale value at 110%, so you pay $100, a ticket for $100, it can only be resold for $110, okay? And the service fees, which also really get you, also are going to be capped at just 10%. So, you know, these things, I think, should help and, you know, make a difference in terms of just making tickets more available to, you know, regular folks who who want to, because right now it's all private equity companies that run these major resale operations, right? And, you know, it's only, a lot of times it's just the super wealthy or people who are paying way more than, you know, they can probably afford to get to a lot of these shows. And we've got to change that.
1: It's kind of cool that you partnered with Noah Kahan. You know, I saw the red phone sitting there when you started the press conference and I said, somebody's going to be calling in to the governor.
3: Very cool.
1: That was very cool.
2: Well, he is really cool. I mean, I'm a huge Noah Kahan fan. I love what he's done, especially around mental health.

0: He's a New England hero, right? And, you know, we love his music. We love who he is as a person. Mm-hmm. And one of the things that I became aware of is that he's been this champion for artists and for fans on this issue of ticket reselling. And so he was in town last week, you know, for his fantastic four nights at Fenway. And we talked to his team and talked to him and, you know, thought we could do something about this because he's been talking about it. And so I said, let's go for it. Let's make sure we take action here in Massachusetts. And yeah, he's super guy. And as I say, great for fans and also great for artists.
1: Yes. You know?
0: It's
1: yes.
0: About protecting artists. And I think that's important too.
1: And it's nice that you named it the Great yes. Divide Act. So what's next for the bill?
0: Yep. So, look, as governor, I filed this bill, and then I will work with the legislature, and, you know, folks can let it be known that they think this is a good idea, and we'll look to get this done and have you sign it into law and, you know, implement it as soon as possible. So, yes, love Gracie Abrams. When she comes, I want more people to have
2: she'll be here next year.
0: Here in March, right?
1: Yep. Yeah. Well, you know, we'll see what we can do to get you some Gracie Abrams tickets. Listen, since we have you, this has been an incredible couple of months here in Massachusetts and in the Boston area between the World Cup and Sail Boston, which just finished a couple of days ago. On a personal level for you as governor, what are your favorite memories from those experiences?
0: Well, no Scotland, no party, right?
1: Yeah.
0: Guys in kilts running all over the city. Drinking us out of our beer, putting cones everywhere. I think the majesty of the tall ships, so for people who don't know, these are ships that come from over 50 countries around the world. They're ships that are a couple hundred years old even. They sail into Boston Harbor. They're on display with their crews. You've seen a lot of sailors in downtown Boston if you're walking mm-hmm. around lately.
1: So cool.
0: And it's just a great chance. You know, it was just really beautiful to see that image of these ships coming into the harbor. I also think for those who didn't see it, go back and even check out the video. Our Boston Pops celebration on the Esplanade, I thought, fantastic. Not just the fireworks, not just the pops. We had great performers. We also had a drone show.
1: Incredible.
0: It was super cool. And, you know, these are just some of the things. But I think more than anything, Massachusetts showed who we are to the world.
1: Yeah.
0: You know, high energy. It was fun. It was safe. Look, as governor, I care a lot about public safety and public transit. Everything worked really well, right? We had trains down and back to Gillette that worked super well. We had, you know, really safe experiences in Boston and around the state celebrating World Cup. And what I loved was to see people hanging out with one another, right? Bostonians, people from Massachusetts.
1: Yeah.
0: With people from all over the world, different cultures, like having fun. And, you know, we need that joy, right? Like we need that vibe and that energy. And it was a chance to remember who we are and what Massachusetts also brings to the world. Like, this is who we are. This is the kind of people we are.
1: I love that you said that because I remember a specific moment. I was walking the streets of Boston with my wife, Michelle. It was a beautiful weekend and the Scots were in and the Vikings were in and the streets were crowded with people. And it just felt so good. It just seemed like it put a smile on everybody's face.
0: It did. And then we were able to do some things that, you know, I want to support permanently. Extending bar hours, right? For bars and restaurants.
1: Yeah.
0: Allowing people, you know, to be in certain outside areas, right? With outdoor bar space or, you know, block space on streets. And, you know, these are good innovations. You know, I think, look, life's hard, right? Like I'm working every day to try to lower housing costs, lower healthcare costs, lower your gas and electric bills, right? It's my job as governor and to try to drive our economy and create jobs. And also, you know, it's important that we find opportunities for people to have fun and enjoy life, you know, here in Greater Boston, in our state. And, you know, it's important. It's important as well.
1: Well, you had a special visitor yesterday. You got to meet the traffic cone from Scotland.
0: I'm used to welcoming, like, foreign dignitaries and head of states and all this thing. But the other day, I, in fact, got to welcome an orange traffic cone to Logan Airport. Now, this, of course, was a cone that was presented to me and the mayor by these couple of guys from Scotland, and they're taking this cone from Scotland around the state. I think they'll be up the State House today. Iconic cone, and it has a tracking device. You can actually follow where cone has gone. So I think they'll be by to see me later. But, you know, it just what was cool is they loved Boston so much in Massachusetts, and I think we love the Scots, and I think there's going to be a lot of tourism back and forth over the years to come. We also raised the Scottish flag.
1: Yes, at the airport,
0: Because, you know, I didn't know this, but they pointed out, and they came here in droves, that we did not yet, we hang flags from like all over, but we had not yet hung a Scottish flag. So
1: I think it was Gio does interviews, the influencer that pointed it out.
2: Yep.
1: Wow.
0: Yeah.
2: Yep. And the cone's coming in here, Governor, next hour. The cone is coming into the studio live.
0: Really?
1: Yeah.
0: Oh, my God. You're going to love Andrew and Danny. Those guys are hilarious.
1: I hope they leave the cone. If they leave the cone, I'll make you a promise, okay, Mara? If they leave the cone, we will give it to you because you've got a lot of beautiful stuff in your office and you can add the cone to your collection.
0: Well, okay, I'm not going to. Okay, you do what you need to do, Billy.
1: Now, one more thing before you leave. I want to rewind the tape for a minute. Did you say that you were a waitress at the Hampton Beach Casino?
0: Yeah, you know the casino?
1: Oh, I know it well. I used to sneak into a lot of concerts there when I was underage. I'm just saying.
0: I mean, I love this job. I love this job. And I really love that job. I went just there, high school, college, actually beyond law school. It was a great place, Hampton Beach Casino. Just over the border in New Hampshire, a lot of shows, a lot of great artists I saw, you know, working there. And, you know, it just I love live music. You know, I love live theater, right? And I want to continue to support with tax credits and other things, you know, ways we can drive our cultural economy, support our musicians, support our artists, support our venues. You know, it's really important for our quality of life, right? And for who we are. We want to be able to be out and enjoying those things. So,
1: well, Madam Governor,
0: that's a true story. I used to wear a little black mini skirt and
3: there we go.
0: Skirt and red satin bow tie.
1: Wow. You were always cool to me, Madam Governor, but now you're even cooler than you were before.
2: Before you go, Governor, we do have a talk back for you here. I know your time is precious, but
4: hi, morning crew. Good morning. Love you all. George from Walpole here. I'm a lawyer. I was just listening to Governor Healey talking about, you know, the Ticketmaster stuff. And she mentioned something really, really important that I want to highlight. She filed the legislation, but everybody who supports this cause needs to call their legislative delegation, their senators, their representatives to pass the bill.
1: Mm. There you go, Governor.
0: Awesome, George. George is right on.
1: Yeah. Yep. Boy, this is a great place, isn't it, Mara?
0: Yeah. Hey, it is. I'm proud of our state. I'm proud of our people, right? You know, and we got our challenges for sure, and I'm trying to work on them every day, but it's no place I'd rather live and be than Massachusetts.
1: You're actually on your way to a very cool event right now, right?
0: Yeah. Boston Celtics legend Bob Cousy. He's been with us for over 70 years. We are naming a highway overpass for him in Worcester. Why? Because he lives in Worcester. He played at Holy Cross before he played at the Celtics. Mm. And Bob Cousy is a legendary point guard. Point guards, the statistic is the assist, right? Passing the ball, moving it around. So I thought it was appropriate. You know, Bill Russell's got his bridge. Bob Cousy's going to have his pass. It's a way to honor a legend and a great man and a great person. So I'm going to see my friend Bob. we've become good friends over the years. And happy that Massachusetts is honoring Bob Cousy today.
1: Well, Madam Governor, thank you so much for taking out a few minutes for the Billy and Lisa Morning Show. Have a great day down there.
0: All right. Have a great day and great weekend, guys. Take care. Just go.

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1: You know, we always say it's the big Friday show, right, Liz?
2: It has been a big Friday show. We had a governor call in. We have the cone coming in.
1: Oh, that's right. The Scots are coming in with the cone and the kilts. That's happening in a few minutes. Oh, my God. What a crazy. And then last night, we had Gracie Abrams hosting her album release party right here on Kiss 108. And she also managed to go on the Fallon show last night. And she's all worked up about the new album.
3: I feel stoked. It's been nice to be back with the crew and band and to kind of just, reunite. And the people that I made this with, I respect and admire so much. So it feels like a nice little celebration of all the work that went into it.
1: Really. Yeah, the album came out at midnight last night. We're playing songs from the album all day. Do you have a fave yet, Liz?
2: We're stoked. I actually like...
4: right? I picked up on that, too.
2: I do like Hit the Wall. I do like Daughter from Hell. I like sort of the meaning behind it.
1: Mm-hmm. Mm-hmm. How about you, Producer Riley? Do you have a fave already?
5: I also really like... I like Hit the Wall a lot. But I haven't listened to it enough to like really have a favorite yet.
1: Okay. And don't forget the Ariana Grande shows are next week. She's taking over the city. She's got 3 shows in 1 week at TD Garden. Am I allowed to say now that the Billy and Lisa Morning Show is going to be broadcasting Thursday?
4: Yeah, we announced it.
1: Yeah.
2: We did.
1: Okay, I just always want to be sure because I get the look and the wave from you.
2: Right, but if we have a lot of people listening probably, right now who maybe didn't hear the announcement.
4: That's true. We're going live at the Garden at Play. Do-

0: live.
1: That's going to be next Thursday, the first show, 5 to 7, the Billy and Lisa show. Will be broadcasting live on Kiss 108. That means if you're going to the show, come by. Even if you're not going to the show, come by. Great food, great drinks, and us.
2: We're fun. Yeah. Hang out with us.
3: And if you're going to the show, you get a, you know, maybe some chicken tenders. They've got fabulous pizza there. Now you've filled your belly. Have you enjoyed yourself with us? And then you go in for the big show.
1: And the best part is when you walk out of play, it's right there, the entrance to the garden.
2: Yep.
1: You can skip the line, skip the escalator. You know what?
4: Just saying.
3: Okay, and don't forget, talk back for tickets when you hear an Ariana Grande song on Kiss. And that could happen at any minute. You just send us a talk back and you qualify as a winner for tickets for one of our shows next week. Man. Meantime, I'm sorry.
2: You okay, Bill?
3: Well, I'm excited because we had the governor on the show and I wasn't expecting it. Governor's in a motorcade heading to a large event and she picks up a phone and calls the Billy and Lisa morning show, I get excited. She did something very cool yesterday. She launched a new bill. It's called the Great Divide Bill, and it's a take on Noah Kahan because she knows, she realizes Noah Kahan has been one of those artists out there who's trying to fight the scalpers and the gougers and the resale market and try to bring ticket prices down again. And it was a press conference yesterday. Noah Kahan actually FaceTimed the governor and the press conference and the governor calling into us this morning talking about the bill.
5: This is just about making sure that people don't have to continue to, like, pull their hair out, go online, wait forever, you know, never be able to buy the tickets and have that experience. Or if they buy the tickets, I mean, they're just gouged so much. And you shouldn't have to, you know, pay a month's rent or mortgage your home to see some of these artists, right? It's just about fairness. And I want to change that for folks in Massachusetts.
3: And that was cool. She was on her way to another event this morning honoring Bob Cousy, one of the all-time great Celtic legends. They're naming a bridge after Bob Cousy.
1: It was cool. That was a really cool moment. And she also talked about Noah Kahan and how she partnered with him, you know?
5: Yeah. I was in town last week, you know, for his fantastic four nights at Fenway. And we talked to his team and talked to him and, you know, thought we could do something about this because he's been talking about it. And so I said, let's go for it. Let's make sure we take action here in Massachusetts. And yeah, he's a super guy.
3: Yeah, and she also met the scone, the traffic cone that came here from Scotland.
1: Well,
3: and
1: she
3: it's
1: said
3: coming
1: that,
3: in here.
1: Yeah, the cone's coming in. The Scots are coming in at 9:10. So just after 9 o'clock, they'll be here. But she mentioned then they're going to see her.
2: Yes.
1: Later on, right? That's what she said.
2: She did. They're going to stop by the State House.
3: Yeah. So that'll be a second visit in 48 hours because they went to her office. She met them. She met the cone, took a picture with the cone.
1: Yeah.
3: And they're bringing it back.
1: By the way, our sister station, The Bull, 101.7 The Bull, Jess and crew, messaged me asking me to have the cone and the Scots take a picture down at The Bull in front of The Bull. You know, logo.
2: That's cool.
1: I don't know what to respond, Lise. Should I respond that Billy is boycotting The Bull or no? I'll just leave it alone.
3: Oh, because they left me on red.
1: Right. He mentioned that earlier. Right.
3: All I wanted was a pair of tickets to see Hootie. It's for my wife. It's her favorite act.
1: Yeah, it's okay.
3: And they just didn't respond.
1: We're going to get the picture for them.
2: Yeah. Well, let's do it.
1: Yeah. We're a team.
2: Yeah, we can't be spiteful.
1: Yeah.
3: Yeah. But the big news, the cone is coming.
1: That's right.
3: With the Scots. And we have a lot of questions to ask them. And don't forget, the World Cup final is Sunday, 3 o'clock. Meantime, another big event this weekend, the Odyssey movie, is in theaters already. Expected to do at least $100 million. Matt Damon, of course, is the star. He's still making the rounds. He's doing the interview circuit, this time Seth Meyers. And he talked about the animals in the movie.
6: The animals are all very, very real. In fact, when we first went into Zeus's cave, you know, I'd been hearing about it, and Chris and Hoyta, our cinematographer, were there, and I walk into the mouth of the cave, and they're way down in the middle of it, and Chris goes, Matt, come here, come here. And I go, kind of jogging down. I'm like, hey, what? And he goes, smell. So I smell, and he goes, and I go, like, yeah, what? And he goes, this is the best this place is going to smell for 2 weeks. He goes, we got 40 sheep coming in, and sure enough, the 40 sheep came in. And
7: it took 2 weeks to shoot the caves?
6: Yeah, it was, I think, about 2 weeks.
7: Wow.
6: In there.
3: Anyone here have tickets to the movie already?
2: I want to go see it Sunday night.
3: Okay. How about you, Justin? You going this weekend?
1: I think next weekend I'm going to go.
3: Producer Riley?
8: I've looked. I want to go with my brother, and he's kind of busy this weekend, so we might go on Monday.
3: Well, you go everywhere with your brother.
8: We're good friends.
3: He's your brother.
8: Yeah.
1: She brought him to Noah Kahan.
3: Oh, that's right. That was a big night. Oh, yeah. Noah met Noah.
1: Noah met Noah.
9: Hey, brother.
3: Savannah Guthrie announcing yesterday she's taking a 3-week break from the Today Show to film her new word game show, It's based on Wordle. Do Wordle, Lisa? Weren't you a fan of that?
2: I do Wordle. Yeah. I try and do it every day. Sometimes I miss. But yeah, it's fun. You should do it.
3: There was a scary incident on the set of the Today Show yesterday. Some guy managed to crash the set. And it was pretty scary. And he lunged at Craig Melvin, the host. Here's TMZ on the story.
0: Scary incident, and a lot of people at the Today Show right now, I think, including Craig Melvin and others, are demanding answers. How did this happen, and how did somebody seemingly get so far past security and get to an area that really was, it was a restricted area where you would think you were safe, but obviously that wasn't the case this morning for Craig Melvin. So to directly answer the question, it sounds like what was said was the N-word at Craig Melvin, as this guy, by the way, tried to lunge at him, is the way the story has been now described to us.
3: Pretty crazy.
1: Yeah, I guess he was looking for Al Roker.
3: Yeah.
1: And he ran into Craig Melvin.
3: Yeah.
2: Wow.
3: Very, very racist, too. Crazy terrible incident.
1: What did Al Roker do? I thought everyone loved Al Roker.
3: I know.
1: He's the nicest guy ever.
3: Who's that angry at Al Roker?
1: I don't know.
4: Screw you.
3: Lisa, the security guard's already been fired?
2: Yes, yeah. He has. Mm. They have him on camera, noticing that they really weren't paying attention.
3: Oh, yeah, boy.
1: He slipped right by.
3: Oh, boy. This is a very cool story. Remember Adam Sandler? He officiated the Travis and Taylor wedding and apparently went right to Nantucket from there. And here's where it gets very cool. He called the police in Nantucket asking where he can get a pickup game of basketball.
9: Hi. How are you? I'm visiting your island right now, and I was wondering if you could answer a question. I like to play basketball. Is there any outdoor courts where people play?
3: And he played.
2: And they answered and he showed up.
3: Yeah, I saw the video of him playing with perfect strangers. He just hops on the court. I'm in. Hey, you're in.
1: That's what he does.
3: Yeah. World Cup final is Sunday at 3 o'clock, Spain and Argentina. There will be a watch party on City Hall Plaza, and it will be crazy. And there's actually a match tomorrow for third place. That'll be between France and England. Red Sox are back home after the All-Star break. They've got a doubleheader today out of Fenway with the Rays. Don't forget, they won 9 road games in a row right prior to the All-Star break. Hey, we brought you by the 99 restaurants. Lobster Lovers Weekend is back at the 99 this Friday. That's today through Sunday. You can order their famous colossal or hot buttered lobster roll and get a free 3-course meal upgrade. And it's this weekend. You got to love the nines. And there you go.
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2: Big 9 o'clock hour. How about $1,000 in the summer cash splash? That could be yours. We are playing new songs from Gracie Abrams every hour. That's coming up. And The Cone from Scotland visits our studio. That's all coming up in the 9 o'clock hour.
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2: Oh, yeah. The Scots, the Tartan Army, all two of them, are in the Billy and Lisa studios right now, and they brought the cone with them. Danny and Andy, welcome into the Billy and Lisa show.
3: Oh, thanks for having us.
2: It's amazing. Justin hit the No Scotland, No Army, and you guys were jumping immediately.
3: It's good for the soul, that song. It's good for the soul.
4: It really is.
2: There are so many layers to this story with the cone, the traffic cone. First of all, on the plane, we were talking off the air, and the minute I saw the first post of the cone making its way to Boston, I'm thinking, who bought the seat on the plane? Now, the cone flew first class, right?
5: It did, yeah. Delta sorted us out on that one.
3: Yeah, they put the cone in first class. We're getting used to this because the cone seems to go first class everywhere.
2: Oh,
3: and then
2: yeah.
3: Everyone puts us in, like, coach. So, yeah, we were in coach and the cone was in first class.
2: And it doesn't hurt you guys that you're with the cone.
5: No.
2: Because the cone is the star of the show.
5: Yeah, we've grown to accept we're nothing without the cone, actually. We walk into a room and everybody goes, the cone!
3: The cone's here! Yeah. Oh, my God!
4: Do you sleep with it at night? In
3: Yeah, well, it kind of comes in, it stays in my room, usually.
5: It's on the floor, actually, and the cone's in the bed.
3: Yeah, I've been sleeping in the bath, and the cone has my bed,
2: God.
3: So, yeah.
2: You know, it's so funny a couple of minutes ago what you said, because jokingly on the show a couple of days ago when we realized you guys are coming in and the cone, we didn't know at that point whether or not the cone was coming. And I jokingly said, well, if the cone's not coming, who are they?
3: Yeah, exactly. I mean, we are nothing without the cone. I've actually been carrying it on my hip all around Boston, and I feel like it's a child now. It's like my second child.
2: Now, Justin, you may not be aware of this, but Lisa and I were talking off the air with Danny and Andy, and this is one of the funniest part of this thing with the cone. You guys, all the way from Scotland, but you were not a part of the Tartan Army during the World Cup. You weren't even here.
3: No. So we were watching on our feed from Scotland. So I run a creative agency in Scotland, and I was sitting, and every single video on my feed was like Giovanni, you know, it was all the Tartan Army.
4: He was here.
3: Yeah, and everyone was like having so much fun, and there was so much joy emitting from my phone. And I was like, I watched every one of my friends going, I'm going to Boston, I'm going to Boston, I'm going to Boston. And so I phoned Danny and I said, like, we need to figure out how to get to Boston. So next minute we got this cone and we got a famous artist in Scotland called Rob Johnson. And I said, could you doodle all these little things on the cone?
2: Uh-huh.
3: And we took the cone to the Chamber of Commerce, the chief executive of the Chamber of Commerce in Glasgow, and we asked him, could you sign this cone?
2: Yeah.
3: And we made this really funny video, and it went like, I don't know, like 1.5 million views.
2: Wow.
3: And then next minute we're here.
4: And then you contacted Governor Healey.
3: Well, they reached out to us.
4: Oh.
5: Yeah.
2: Leave it to the governor.
5: That's the funny thing, because we're not even that into football, are we? Into soccer. That's
2: well, I was going to get there.
5: And Andrew does magic.
2: We were talking off the air, Justin, and they said, oh, we don't even like soccer.
3: What? Well, neither of us have, like, we've just grown up. Like, I always played in bands when I was young. I'm a close-up magician. I'm a creative guy. So I've just never, like, my brother and my dad were into football and soccer, but I've never been into it. But what's been amazing and what's really come out of this is that it's been so much more than the football. It's the joy that's come out of it. And that's what's been, and that's what we're trying to lean into.
5: Yeah, I mean, that's the message of the cone, really. It's all about connection. It's about humans coming together with humor and love and openness. And that's why we're raising money to bring awareness around mental health as well. So there's a really strong meaning for this cone. It's way more than a gimmick or something to do with football.
4: And you can follow the cone, right? You guys have
3: a website. You know, there's a tracker in that cone. And if you go to bostoncone.com, you can track it all over Boston. So we've been taking to all the best parts of Boston, and there's been people coming, finding us. And everywhere we go, you can see on a map on bostoncone.com where this cone is.
2: Yeah, if the magic of the World Cup, and it was magical with Scotland here and England here and, you know, Norway and the Vikings, and everybody was happy for 2 or 3 weeks. Yeah. It was a beautiful time in the city. And if it weren't that, you guys probably wouldn't exist. The fact that you guys can fly from Scotland on your own with a traffic cone and pack bars and restaurants because you're with the cone. How many bars have you been to?
5: Oh, we've been to them all, I think.
3: Which ones haven't we been to?

0: Wait, but you guys have an event at the Dubliner, right?
1: Oh, this is big news.
2: Yeah, this is the No Scotland, No After Party. So this is after the World Cup final. We're holding an exclusive event at the Dubliner.
1: Yeah, at the Dubliner. So it's going to be a bring your own cone party. So everyone, to get in, you have to have a cone.
3: A traffic cone?
1: Well, it could be a traffic cone. It could be a cone hat. It could be a tiny cone. Just, it could be an ice cream cone. It's just whatever kind of cone.
3: A snow cone.
1: You have to bring a cone, and it's going to be a ticketed event. We're just working on the final details of how much that will be to come in, but all the profits and all the proceeds will be going to two mental health charities. So one of them is here in Boston. It's Massachusetts Association for Mental Health, and then its counterpart in Scotland, which is Scotland Action for Mental Health. So we're going to be selling tickets on the website, bostoncone.com, and we're going to be announcing it on social, but this is the exclusive. You guys have just...
2: Yeah, that's the big news. Big news.
3: Wow, of course, with the Billy and Lisa Morning Show. Aren't you going to a watch party with Mayor Wu?
1: Yeah.
2: We are, yeah. We're going to have to sit through a whole football match.
3: Poor souls. Do you even know how they score the game?
2: Like, yeah. Kick it in the whole the goal hole.
1: Yeah, in the net thing, I think, yeah.
2: No, it's going to be great.
3: You got to put the ball in the net.
2: Yeah, that's it.
3: Right,
2: yeah.
3: Just so you know, they have to put the ball. So you don't know who the big stars are or...
1: Yeah, well, we know a bit about it, but... Yeah,
2: I think the mayor's going to explain that to us. Yeah. So explain the offside rule to us as well.
1: Yeah, I'm hoping so.
4: Just know the time goes up. It does not go down.
3: Ah, good point.
1: Okay, got you.
3: The time is very confusing with the game of football.
1: 90 minutes, yeah.
3: Very. Do you mind my asking, is you Danny or Andy?
2: Yeah, I'm Danny.
3: Danny, is that a real mustache?
1: He's the handsome one.
2: Yeah, that's a real mustache.
3: Wow.
2: I put a lot of time and effort into this mustache.
0: Yeah, you've
2: so
0: got a good head of hair, too.
2: Oh, thanks so much. Yeah,
3: I mean, no, you're
1: beard. I know, I'm balding. I think I'm right. I'm ready to go for the shave.
2: I've been like, Andrew's been wearing the coat on his head this whole time.
1: Yeah. Yeah, he's the brawn, I'm the brains behind this thing, so this is kind of how it's working.
3: I mean this with the utmost respect. It really looks like a fake mustache.
1: Yeah, it's like you can clip it on.
3: Right, Lise?
1: Yeah.
3: And Justin, it's you got to come in and see it.
4: I can see it. It's perfect.
3: And that's a compliment.
2: Yeah, well, my girlfriend said, you're kind of giving a little bit of Tom Selleck, and I was like, it's staying forever now.
0: Tom Selleck meets, like, meets Benson Boone.
3: Oh, yeah.
4: It looks like the mask you put on, you know, the fake nose?
3: Exactly.
4: With the glasses?
2: With the fake nose.
3: This is awesome.
1: Yeah, you got it on Amazon.
3: I'm telling you, we are so impressed with what you guys are doing.
0: Yeah.
3: It's such a creative idea, and the fact that you could pull it off the way you did, you got free plane tickets from Delta.
1: Yeah.
3: You're visiting with the mayor, visiting with the governor. You're hitting the bars and restaurants, and you're just giving people in the Boston area a really fun time, and again, raising money for a great cause, too.
2: Yeah, it's been great. You know, the best thing about this is everywhere we go, people say, we're so happy to see you. And then the conversation starts.
1: Oh, it's the cone!
2: It's the cone!
3: Yeah, who are you without the cone? Yeah. See what I mean?
2: If you catch us on socials, we've got this amazing psychotherapist with us as well, who's having these conversations with people, asking about their mental superpowers, and people are opening up, they're smiling, and there's just so much joy associated with this now.
3: So do we get to sign the cone?
1: Oh, yeah.
2: Let me give you the Sharpie.
3: And that's all of us. But Rai, you've got to sign the cone, too. And Justin, you've got to come in. You've got to sign the cone.
4: Absolutely.
3: I already picked my spot on the cone. So where
1: you want to do it now?
3: Yeah,
2: let's do it.
1: Okay, 2 sec.
3: But you're the cone passer, so if you can pass the cone around. And isn't that heavy, Lise?
0: It's very heavy, but I've got to touch the cone.
3: Did it actually come off one of the streets of Scotland?
2: We rescued this from the Cairngorms in the Highlands, actually. It was a wild cone. And we managed to wrangle it down and bring it here. Yeah,
5: it's been broken.
4: It's a rescue.
3: You bought a broken... What?
0: I think we can find another one.
3: Okay.
5: Right. We get people to sign it on the inside.
3: Yeah.
5: You guys, you have to sign on the outside.
3: I'm signing on the outside for sure.
0: Wow.
3: Go ahead, Lise.
0: You go first, Billy.
4: Wow. Right. You know, Billy's big into rescue dogs. He has two rescue dogs. This is a rescue cone.
2: Oh, yeah.
4: It's perfect.
3: Yeah. Right, if you want to bring the cone back, and we'll do a fundraiser for rescuing dogs and... I'm kidding.
5: Just pick a spot anywhere you
3: want. I had a spot. It's right between the T and the Y. There we go.
4: So the cone has all kinds of drawings on it. Soccer balls, stars.
0: It's really cool
2: looking.
0: Yeah,
2: there's kilts. There's a square-ruled sausage.
4: Yep, hearts.
5: We went on the Boston Duck Tours. Sticker there.
3: There we go,
4: and
3: Lise.
4: And now, a Billy Costa signature and Lisa Donovan.
3: Yeah.
0: There we go.
3: Justin, you got to come in and sign it.
4: Yeah, I'll sign it after.
3: Make this a matter of public record.
4: All right,
3: this
4: now we're good.
3: Awesome. And Riley, you can sign it as well. I don't want to take you away from the board or the buttons. This is a ceremony, much like the governor. Anyway, guys, have a great time. Where are we going to see you for the big fundraiser?
2: Oh, at the Dubliner. You'll get us there on Sunday. Are you guys coming?
3: Of course we are.
0: What time? 7 to 10?
1: 7 to 10, yeah.
0: Awesome.
3: All right, enjoy the... how long are you staying?
1: Till Monday.
3: Okay, yeah. Enjoy the weekend. It's going to be a great weekend. The final is on Sunday at 3 o'clock. There's a watch party on City Hall Plaza with the mayor. You guys will probably be there.
1: Yeah, we're there with her.
2: We'll be there.
3: All right, thanks for coming in, and thanks for bringing
1: the
3: cone.
1: Oh, well, thank you for having us so much.
2: Thank you.
4: And don't forget bostoncone.com. Track the cone.
3: Yes.
4: Go on there right now. You'll see it's right here at Kiss 108.

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0: Kiss 108. It's the morning wrap-up on Billy and Lisa in the morning.
1: Well, every week Billy says it's the big Friday show. I'd say today was big.
2: It was enormous.
1: Yeah, lots going on. First and foremost, the governor, Maura Healey, checked into the show to talk about the new legislation she's trying to get passed, which basically stops scalpers, right? People that gouge tickets, mm-hmm. put a cap on it of only 10%. That means if you pay $200 for a ticket, it can only be resold for $210 or $220.
2: Yeah.
1: So 10%. So mm-hmm. that's pretty cool. She called in to talk about it.
3: This is just about making sure that people don't have to continue to, like, pull their hair out, go online, wait forever, you know, never be able to buy the tickets and have that experience. Or if they buy the tickets, I mean, they're just gouged so much. And you shouldn't have to, you know, pay a month's rent or mortgage your home to see some of these artists, right? It's just about fairness. And I want to change that for folks in Massachusetts.
2: Good for her.
1: Very cool. She had a big press conference yesterday. Noah Kahan actually FaceTimed in. He's a part of it. The bill is called The Great Divide, right?
2: Yeah.
3: He was in town last week, you know, for his fantastic four nights at Fenway. And we talked to his team and talked to him and, you know, thought we could do something about this because he's been talking about it. And so I said, let's go for it. Let's make sure we take action here in Massachusetts. And, yeah, he's super guy.
2: Hmm. I love the governor. You know why? Because she goes to these concerts. She goes to everything in and around the city. She was meeting with the Cone and the Scotland guys yesterday.
1: I know. We had the Cone guys in earlier this hour. We'll post a picture up. I have the Cone on my head. I'm a Cone head, I guess.
4: I know.
1: We signed the Cone. It was really, really cool.
2: You don't want to know where that Cone's been.
1: It's oh, my
2: like
1: God.
2: I, you dumping know what? Beer on it. And
1: I was thinking that as my head was in the Cone.
4: So
1: that thing traveled from Scotland, has been everywhere.
2: Oh, man.
1: The poop virus is probably going to hit me.
2: Oh, I didn't even
1: the
2: think
1: diarrhea,
2: of that.
1: Yeah. I don't know. Anyway, the bill inspired our topic time. What's the most you've paid for a concert, overpaid for a concert, sporting event? You know who had to check in on this? That would be Jeff.
5: Yeah, crew, Jeff here, back from the tour. $700 for the semifinal tickets. I thought that was a great deal considering what happened. Peace. Okay. Hi, Maura.
1: All right. Hey, Maura. That's Jeff, our World Cup traveler.
2: There. Yeah, yes, yeah.
1: So he's paying extra money than face value
2: God,
1: for those tickets.
2: What's Jeff do?
1: No one knows. Yeah. You know what he does? He goes to World Cup games.
2: Yeah, wow.
1: That's pretty much it.
6: I paid almost $500 to see Zach Bryan at Royale back in 2021, I think. So it was right before he was getting really big. But he was big enough that it was sold out and really hard to get tickets. So about $500.
1: Wow.
2: Boy, Zach Bryan did Royale.
1: Yeah, he was on the rise. That's what you do. Now he does stadiums.
4: Yeah.
1: Now he's massive.
4: Quick rise.
1: Massive. Real quick, tomorrow I will be in Manchester, New Hampshire, Ashley Furniture, with Jonathan Knight from the New Kids. So you can have a meet and greet with him. I'll be there with the Kiss 108 Street Team. We're going to be giving out Olivia Dean tickets. But the whole event at Ashley Furniture is incredible. They're going to have music, giveaways, games, activities. Bring the family. I'm bringing mine.
2: And Justin's quads will be on display.
1: Okay, yes, they will. The event's from 12 to 4. I'll be there from 3 to 5. Jonathan Knight from the New Kids. This is a free meet and greet.
2: Oh,
1: we'll be
2: there
1: from 4 to 5.
4: He's amazing.
1: Yeah, so come, shop, and meet Jonathan Knight.
2: That's so cool.
1: And finally, the Ariana Grande. Talk back for tickets.
2: Still going on.
1: When we play an Ariana song, leave a talkback. That's how you win. So you got to be listening on the iHeart app. I can promise you right now that within the next 10 minutes, an Ariana Grande song will play.
4: Yes. How

0: that when we leave you for the weekend, we're always counting on you to stay in touch with us. First, take us with you no matter where you're going, what you're doing on the iHeart app. Okay, there's that. But also wherever you go, the Scotland guys are going to be around with the cone. If you go, you have an experience, make sure you send us a talk back.
1: Yeah, and I'll be on Nantucket with the former First Lady, Dr. Jill Biden. She has a book signing and a book club event at the Dreamland Theater on Saturday.
2: That's tomorrow.
1: Yes.
2: Wow, we have busy weekends.
0: I keep talking about how incredibly big the book club is. Now you've got the former First Lady.
1: Well, I don't, but
0: well, you're going to be hanging with her.
1: Does, but yeah, so it's very cool.
0: God, you're like book royalty. It's unbelievable. Wow. Anyway, send us talkbacks. If you go into the World Cup, that's cool, too. You can send us some talkbacks.
2: Yeah, very cool. And have fun, Lise.
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Happy Friday. It's Kiss 108, Boston's number one hit music station. I love when artists hit records that might feel outside of their world, like Olivia Rodrigo just officially hit her longest-running number one on the Billboard Alternative Charts with The Cure, one of the songs from her last album. Here's Drop Dead, our favorite from that, Kiss 108. I know.

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0: Reason from Gracie Abrams on Kiss 108 New Music Friday. We're highlighting all the great songs from Daughter from Hell. Her new album's out now. She actually took over Kiss 108 last night for an iHeartRadio album preview. Tell us about the making of that song. She actually wrote it right after a breakup.
1: I was with my dear friend Sarah Ahrens, and we just let it rip. 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

You know how there are levels to a truck getting sturrowed? This morning, we had like a level 8 sturrowing with a Penske rental truck totally taking up like all of Sturrow Drive. That's why there's still some extra delays. Kiss 108.

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Ariana Grande sounds so good on Kiss 108, mainly because hearing her play and you're listening to us on the iHeart app means you could be seeing her for free at the sold-out shows next week. Tap the talkback mic, say you want to go to the show, and that is how you win.

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This is McCabe. Friday's going to feel a lot better when you've got some extra cash. I mean, get the big lobster roll. Go all out when you're going down to the Cape. We'll help you pay for it. $1,000 summer cash splash to offset those costs of an expensive summer in Boston. 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

It's not only feeling apocalyptic because of the smoke in Boston, but also, did you see one of these iconic weeping willows at the Public Garden fell into the lagoon? So it looks like a hurricane rolled through. Weird vibes right now, right? Kiss 108.

0: 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Of course, last night we got the exclusive insight on all the songs from it with our iHeartRadio album preview. She gave us the context to the first single, you know, Hit the Wall.
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0: Hi, this is McCabe from Kiss 108, and you know DraftKings is live here in our state. 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

Kiss 108, Boston's number one hit music station. It's McCabe. Look at your summer vacation's going better than this, I hope. Somebody drove their SUV into a swimming pool at Smuggler's Notch. Yes, the ski resort up in Vermont. Just sitting in the pool right now.

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1: 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We're doing Talk Back again, so you can enter as many times as you want. 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So keep streaming. Here she is now. Good luck.

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1: Look at My Life, actually, in reality, was one that I had started and then I put away for a while because it got under my skin in the wrong way. And so that song was kind of like halfway there, and it took some convincing to open my heart and revisit that song. 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

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You talk back on the iHeart app whenever we play her. So get your friends in on it. Honestly, like, team up with them, download the iHeart app. Whoever wins the tickets, you take the other person. That's the system. By the way, I see her.

0: 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Don't forget, it's all about Ariana Grande right now.
1: It's Ariana Grande. Talk back for tickets. Anytime you hear an Ariana Grande song, leave us a talk back why you should be at the show.
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actually supposed to be a break in the smoke today, which will be nice. Tonight, though, apparently it's coming back into tomorrow. So still having to deal with that. Kiss 108.

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0: It's Kiss 108 New Music Friday, and last night Gracie Abrams took over to play her new album before it was even out. Today we're playing the songs all day, but she gave us the insight on it. This one is the title track, Daughter from Hell. The song Gracie says is all about her mom, and it came about because she was just crying about her mom.
1: What's a lie I can invent to justify these tears? 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But actually, that's okay.
0: 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This is Daughter from Hell, Gracie Abrams on New Music Friday.

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Out for today with the V-Bros and Gianna. 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
1: And we're playing songs off that album. She actually is going to join us to explain why she wrote this song that we're playing next. It's actually one of her favorites off the album.

0: 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And we have Gracie Abrams' new album.
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0: And we got to sit down with her and chat about the day that she actually wrote this song.
1: I wrote this song the day of a breakup, in fact. I was with my dear friend Sarah Ahrens, and we just let it rip.
0: And she was saying how, like, when you go through moments like that, having a good friend is so important. Yes. 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

0: Ariana Grande, Hate That I Made You Love Me right there on Kiss 108. It's Mikey V, Frankie V, and Gianna.
1: Danielle's in Drake It. Are you a fan of summertime popsicles?
2: Oh, of course.
1: Of course. You guys like popsicles, Gianna, Mikey? Yeah. Popsicle fans?
3: Yeah, why not?
1: Not bad. You ever thought about how they were invented?
0: My guess would be somebody was hot.
3: It has to be an accident.
0: Water and fruit together and froze it.
3: Good things are invented by accident.
1: Gianna is correct. It was an accident done by an 11-year-old boy in San Francisco back in 1905. So apparently, he had a glass of soda. Mom and dad said, you know what? Here's a glass of soda. Enjoy it. And he went outside. He put that soda down, and it was a cold night. Soda ended up freezing. So that 11-year-old boy began selling his new frozen treat at the amusement park in New Jersey. And next thing you know, popsicles were created.
2: That's insane. I never would have guessed that was invented by a kid. I hope he made a lot of money off of it.
3: Well, yeah, that was my question. Does he make any money off of it? Does he own the popsicle patent?
0: I don't know if it's a patent of freezing things, but
3: yeah,
0: I don't know,
3: but
0: maybe.
3: He did it. He invented the popsicle.
0: In his honor, we talked about this yesterday, honor, though, tonight, this weekend, I'll have a frozen espresso martini.
3: Okay, yes, perfect. That's kind of like a popsicle. I mean, fudgesicle, a little Kahlua.

0: Are you feeling me? Let's do something.
1: It's Mikey V. Did I play beer pong with Post Malone?
2: It is Frankie V. Is Mikey V going to DJ my daughter's first birthday party?
3: And it's Gianna. Did I spill ice cream all over me last night?
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0: It is time to know us a little bit better on a Friday. Our favorite game, Two Truths and a Lie on Kiss 108. It's Mikey V, Frankie V, and Gianna. Glad that Liz is with us in Westwood right now. Are you ready to play?
1: I'm ready.
0: All right, Liz. I'll give you a fact or a lie. You guess who is lying. It's Mikey V, the younger brother. Pretty big show this week. Well, pretty big game, the World Cup FIFA Finals. Mm-hmm. But the closing ceremony, Post Malone's performing. Mm-hmm. And whenever I hear or see Post Malone, I think of the time back in the day that we played beer pong together at the legendary greatest bar right in front of the Garden.
2: Who won?
3: Sick.
0: He definitely beat me. He was very good. He was he's almost like a professional.
3: Of course he was.
2: Professional drinker.
0: Yeah. It is Frankie, the older brother. So 1 week from tomorrow is my daughter Jasmine's 1 year birthday party, and I've hired a DJ. If that DJ can't make it to the party, the backup DJ is our very own Mikey V, and we're on a text thread, and Mikey says, I have everything, anything I need to get, and the friend Dan that is supposed to DJ says, you got to get the remix to Baby Shark.
3: Oh.
0: And Mikey V says, I don't quite have that song. So what did I do? I found it for you.
4: God, here we go.
1: Oh, no.
0: The dance remix in case Mikey needs it when he DJs.
3: Kind of a bop.
0: Two truths and a lie on to the amazing Gianna. What do you got?
3: I went to go get ice cream last night and I got a soft serve and a cone. And instead of eating it at the ice cream place, I was like, I'll just drive home 5 minutes from my house. And I did that thing that like children do. I licked the cone while I was driving and the whole top of it went right onto my lap.
0: Womp, womp, womp.
3: Terrible.
0: Two truths and a lie. Who do you think is lying?
1: I'm going to go with Frankie V and the birthday party DJ thing being a lie.
0: I'll have it be known. Mikey V will have this song ready to go if he's called in.
3: Oh, my goodness.
0: To step in and be the DJ at my daughter's one-year-old birthday.
4: The tough thing is Frankie knows I'm not good at email. He's going to email it to me. It might not be on my computer. Who knows?
3: What do you even play?
0: That means the liar is...
3: Gianna, I sadly didn't even get ice cream last night, but I'm an ice cream eating expert.
1: I was sure was true.
3: Yeah.
1: Oh, my gosh.
3: I told ya.
0: We appreciate you playing along and kicking off your weekend with the V-Bros and Kiss 108.
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0: Big day for our Red Sox at Fenway, playing right now, going for 10 in a row.
1: Woo!
0: That'll be wild. Kiss 108's Mikey V, Frankie V, and Gianna.
2: So, Stephanie, you're in Wakefield. You know how everybody kind of complains about daylight savings time?
3: Yes.
0: Is that coming up again?
2: So, I'm not sure when it comes up again, but I do know it may end for good.
0: Really? I've heard stories about this.
1: It better.
2: Yeah, same. So it may actually become a thing of the past. So the U.S. House of Representatives has actually passed the Sunshine Protection Act earlier this week. And now the bill would make daylight savings time permanently across the country just be the exact same, which would need to be approved, of course, by the Senate before heading to the president's desk. But we're a step closer.
3: Oh, my gosh. I had no idea.
1: I just wanted to find a way to make the sun stay out till like 9 p.m. all throughout the entire year. Because we were just saying off the mic yesterday how we just can't handle the winters in Boston anymore when the sun sets at like 2:30 p.m.
0: Next time I talk to the sun, we'll have a deep conversation about this.
1: Okay, perfect.
0: But till then, we'll keep handing out money. Another $1,000. That's coming your way next on Kiss 108.

0: It is the only way to kick off the weekend officially here in Boston. Finish the lyric on Kiss 108. It's Mikey V. Alongside my big bro, the host of this game, Frankie V. And the queen of all games, Gianna.
1: And today's theme, it's really easy to play along to in your cars and at home, is World Cup Final going down on Sunday. Now, these are artists that are either performing at halftime or during the closing ceremonies, which is actually happening an hour and a half before kickoff. So these are all artists that will be a part of something on a Sunday. We'll start with our very own Mikey V. I would like for you to finish these lyrics.

0: Baby, wait. Is it too late to say sorry? I glitched, sorry.
1: Baby. Baby.
2: Why did you just say that? Gianna's face was like, you cannot mess this one up.
3: Yeah, I was
2: going to
3: be really disappointed. Justin
0: Bieber.
2: Justin Bieber. All right, he's going to be doing part of the halftime show. Over to Gianna.
3: Yeah.
2: Gianna, I need you to finish these lyrics. Hey, boy.

0: Gianna, what's your dream car?
1: A G-Wagon. G-Wagon. Mainly because my name's Gianna. I'm a G-Wagon.
2: So Post Malone is performing at the closing ceremonies, which are happening actually before final match. Back over to Mikey B. These are artists that you'll see Sunday performing as some part of the World Cup final, including this artist right here. Need you, Mikey B, to finish these lyrics. I wanna take you there.
1: Wow.
2: When?
0: What?
2: In the midnight hour. I can feel your Well done.
0: Here we go.
2: All right, so we are 3 for 3. Can we finish strong and go 4 for 4?
1: Yeah.
2: Everybody around the world is excited for this group to take stage halftime of the World Cup final on Sunday. Billions of people, they're saying, are going to watch this because this group right here is performing. They go by the name BTS. They need you to finish these lyrics.

0: Gracie Abrams and Hit the Wall right there off her brand new album, Daughter from Hell. Mm-hmm. Just came out today inside Kiss 108's New Music Friday. We got to sit down with Gracie and ask her exactly what that song's about.
1: That song is kind of just about like feeling all scrambled up in your brain and in your heart. And I feel very relieved that writing exists because that's how I get to make sense of all those.
0: There you go. You can really see it in the entire album.
1: Yeah.
0: Warp mirroring our favorites off Gracie Abrams' new album, All Day Today and All Afternoon, inside Kiss 108's New Music Friday.

there's a new food you got to try in Massachusetts, I won't lead you astray. I promise. I'll explain where to get it and what it is next on Kiss 108. Looks like

0: We have an amazing, unique, and local food that you have to try this weekend. 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
1: Listen, I know it's hot outside, but it's never too hot for a soup dumpling. And I feel like I kind of got scammed because I was working in New York for a couple hours this week. And there's a restaurant there. I'm not going to say what it is. I don't want to put it down or anything, but it's this viral run, don't walk. You have to go. Every influencer said it's amazing. You can't even get in there. I got takeout from there. I didn't like it. And it was a soup dumpling spot.
0: Whenever anything's hyped too much,
1: the
0: product is not going to be good.
1: And it is making its way to Boston. So I want to de-influence you from falling for the propaganda and go to these three soup dumpling spots instead that are small businesses and not large chains.
0: And is soup dumpling kind of like a wonton soup?
1: No, it's a dumpling. You never had a soup dumpling?
2: You bite into it, it just explodes. It's so good.
1: Oh, my God. It's a little dumpling. Yeah. There's meat. You could get chicken, pork, shrimp, whatever. And it has broth inside.
0: Okay, so it's not in the soup. The soup is built into the dumpling.
1: The soup is in the dumpling. Okay.
2: Oh, God. That's the name.
1: Three favorite spots in Massachusetts to get these, though. Okay. Number one has to be, and I don't even want to talk about it. It's my favorite place on earth. Dumpling Garden in Saugus.
0: Okay.
1: This is a little tiny place. You probably drive by it all the time and miss it. I think they have a location in Danvers. They have top tier soup dumplings. And again, if you see the place from the outside, you'd be like, I'd probably never go in there to have a meal, but it is divine. I'm actually eating leftover green beans from this place as we speak. Number two, District Kitchen in Malden, right down the road.
0: Yeah.
1: We love this spot. Best dumplings, best soup dumplings. They also have crazy drinks that are delicious. And number three, Dynasty in Chinatown had their soup dumplings. Mm. Absolutely unreal. I'm sure there's a gazillion other places, but those are my three faves that I feel like you need to go get a soup dumpling at.
0: Just to clarify, is that three in order of best to worst?
1: No, in no particular order.
0: Okay, I just wanted to make sure.
1: Okay.
0: All right, soup dumplings in the middle of summer.
1: That's fine, guys.
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1: Got a crash in Chelmsford, 405 southbound before the Lull Connector, and a disabled vehicle blocking the left lane, Route 1 northbound before Main Street in Saugus. I'm Zach Transport.
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0: Getting your weekend started on Kiss 108, the V Bros and Gianna.
1: Felicia's in Quincy. I'm going to school you on something, okay?
2: Okay.
1: And you might actually know these. I'm sure Gianna does. Mikey and I are somewhat of a know. But there's all these words that come out, and we're always like, what does that even mean? What are these what are these people saying? So, different internet words and slang. The three that most people are questioning as what they are and they're hearing them the most, we'll run through real quick. So, we all know what Riz is, right, Riz?
3: Yeah.
0: It's like you got game where you can like hit on something.
2: Yeah.
1: Do you know what it's short for?
2: Charisma.
1: Isn't it charisma? Oh. No, charisma.
4: Charisma.
0: Whoa. Never knew that one.
4: I feel so stupid. Mind blown. I thought it was like Rizzling.
1: No. And that's why I'm giving you this info. Good job. So Riz, yeah, short for charisma. Side quest. Do you know what a side quest is? People are starting to use that a lot. Do you know what a side quest is?
0: Is that like a side piece?
4: No,
0: or side job.
4: Yeah, it's like last week I had to go to New York for 12 hours. I called it a side quest, like random little side mission, like a video game type of thing.
1: It's an activity in your daily life that takes you away from your usual routine. Yes. Okay. I guess a side piece
2: like
1: can
2: an
1: do
2: errand?
1: That too.
2: Yeah, yeah.
1: An errand? Oh my God. And the other one that people are hearing a lot and they're kind of curious as to what exactly it means, where did it come from, is AI slop. And then people talking about the AI slop.
2: I've never heard of that.
1: Mikey?
0: Oh, I can assume it's just like when AI makes like terrible graphics and stuff like that. Just you can't escape it almost.
1: You can't, yeah.
4: It's AI slop.
1: Yeah, it is. It's like that low quality digital content that mass produced by AI. Everybody's posting that AI slop. Their flyers all look the exact same. That's all AI slop.
4: The flyers are killing me right now. You can use Canva. It's really easy. I use it all the time. Just stop doing the poster. AI they slop. All look horrible.
0: And they're all the same exact font. So you know
4: terrible.
0: Exactly where it came from.
4: And I know a lot of small businesses are doing it because maybe they don't have like a budget to hire a graphic designer, which I totally get. But again, Canva, free. Easy.
2: Canva's free. Yeah.
1: To be honest, we'll pay you to stop using AI slop.
4: Yeah.
1: We'll pay you $1,000 doing that next 3 minutes on Kiss 108.

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0: Kiss 108. It's Mikey V, Frankie V, and Gianna. So, Teresa, 14% of people have judged you based on blank. What is that blank?
1: 14% of people have judged you based on blank?
0: Silently judged you,
2: Your shoes.
1: I was going to say, feel like it can't be something like, you know, your looks in general, because that's everybody judges you. 14% of people. I'm going to say the car you drive.
3: Oh, that
0: good
3: too.
0: Good guess as well. No, so 14% of people admit they secretly judge you based on your phone background.
3: Mm. Oh, I don't think I've ever judged a phone background.
0: Well, let's try it right now.
3: Yes, I have.
0: Whoa.
3: Okay. Guys, remember my crazy ex-boyfriend's phone background was the Declaration of Independence instead of like me. And I was like, why is your background the Declaration of Independence? And he's like, because it's a beautiful document. Bye.
0: That's so funny you say
3: what
0: that.
3: What a weirdo.
0: My background is our V-Bros logo. My wife said the same thing. Why is the background on your phone the V-Bros logo and not a picture of me?
3: That makes sense a little bit, Frankie. Like, at least that's your brand. It's our show. It's not a document from 1776.
4: All right, Emily on the phone, what is your background here? See if we can judge you.
1: Okay, so I always change it seasonally. I do like the themes. Like, I have a Samsung. I don't know if that happens on other phones, but like, so right now I have this summery thing. It's like a sunset with like a surfboard, but like all of the like icons are in the theme and everything too.
3: Great.
0: See, the fact that you change yours to the seasons make me feel like you're way too organized for me. See, I'm telling you. We want to know what is on the background of your phone.
3: Mm-hmm.
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1: Uh-huh.
0: And we got to ask her what this next song is actually about.
1: It's kind of about feeling very conflicted when maybe on the outside things look bright and shiny and fabulous.
0: She said social media can really cause that.
1: Oh my God, yeah.
0: Here it is. New Gracie Abrams, A Look at My Life on KISS 108.

0: might be getting judged by somebody this weekend. Kiss 108's Mikey V, Frankie V, and Gianna.
1: Yeah, because 14% of people judge you on what your phone background is.
0: Leah, you're in Burlington. What's yours?
2: Well, my lock screen is my nephew's, and then the screen when it's not locked is my dog.
0: The nephew's dog. And I feel like the lock screen is what you see the most, because the other screen, the apps are always locking it.
2: Right.
3: Do people question if they're your kids?
2: Yeah, they do. Especially if I'm like meeting, like if you're like, I'm at a bar and I'm like talking to someone. Oh. Yeah, they're like, oh, are those your kids?
1: Yes, they get
2: like,
1: nervous.
2: No, they're my nephews.
1: Oh, that's funny.
0: It is a unique way to like kind of see somebody's intentions. So we all like, freak out.
2: Right. Yeah.
0: But I think Amanda, who's in Methuen, she might one-up you. Amanda, what is the lock screen on your phone?
4: I actually have my crappy ex-boyfriend with an X through his face so that I always know that even like when I'm drinking, don't call him, don't text him, keep him away.
0: But wait, what if you're like talking to a new guy and you're like, who's that?
4: I'm just going to say my crappy ex-boyfriend. Like, hey,
1: big X through his face. It's fine.
0: That's what I'm throwing out there. I'm judging you and I feel definitely like I'm not over that ex.
1: I'm not judging.
4: You know what? We listen and we don't judge.
5: True. I might

0: It's Mikey V. Did I play beer pong or Post Malone? It is Frankie V. Is Mikey V going to DJ my daughter's first birthday party?
1: And it's Gianna. Did I spill ice cream all over me last night?
0: Answer's next with two truths and a lie and kiss.

0: It is time to know us a little bit better on a Friday, our favorite game, Two Truths and a Lie on Kiss 108. It's Mikey V, Frankie V, and Gianna. Glad that Liz is with us in Westwood right now. Are you ready to play?
1: I'm ready.
0: All right, Liz, we all give you a fact or a lie. You guess who is lying. It's Mikey V, the younger brother. Pretty big show this week. Well, pretty big game, the World Cup FIFA Finals. Mm-hmm. But the closing ceremony, Post Malone's performing. Mm-hmm. And whenever I hear or see Post Malone, I think of the time back in the day that we played beer pong together at the legendary greatest bar right in front of the Garden.
2: Who won?
3: Sick.
0: He definitely beat me. He was very good. He was he's almost like a professional.
3: Of course he was.
2: Professional drinker.
0: Yeah. It is Frankie, the older brother. So 1 week from tomorrow is my daughter Jasmine's 1 year birthday party, and I have hired a DJ. If that DJ can't make it to the party, the backup DJ is our very own Mikey V, and we're on a text thread, and Mikey says, I have everything, anything I need to get, and the friend Dan that is supposed to DJ says, you got to get the remix to Baby Shark.
3: Oh.
0: And Mikey V says, I don't quite have that song. So what did I do? I found it for you.
2: God, here we go.
1: Oh, no.
0: The dance remix, in case Mikey needs it when he DJs.
3: Kind of a bop.
0: Two truths and a lie on to the amazing Gianna. What do you got?
3: I went to go get ice cream last night, and I got a soft serve and a cone. And instead of eating it at the ice cream place, I was like, I'll just drive home 5 minutes from my house. And I did that thing that, like, children do. I licked the cone while I was driving, and the whole top of it went right onto my lap.
0: Womp, womp, womp.
3: Terrible.
0: Two truths and a lie. Who do you think is lying?
1: I'm going to go with Frankie V and the birthday party DJ thing being a lie.
0: I'll have it be known. Mikey V will have this song ready to go if he's called in.
3: Oh, my goodness.
0: To step in and be the DJ at my daughter's 1-year-old birthday.
4: The tough thing is Frankie knows I'm not going to email. He's going to

0: email to me. It might not be on my computer. Who knows?
1: What do you even play?
2: That means the liar is...
1: Gianna, I sadly didn't even get ice cream last night, but I'm an ice cream eating expert.
3: I sure was true. Yeah. Oh, my God.
1: I told ya.
0: We appreciate you playing along and kicking off your weekend with the V-Bros and Kiss 108. I feel like this is the perfect weekend to go get that new car you've been thinking of, but let me take the stress away from it, okay? It's Mikey V from Kiss 108. 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
1: Elena's in Chelmsford. So today, I'm not sure if you're new, is National Emoji Day.
2: Okay.
1: It's a day where we kind of celebrate the little colorful images that we send to each other. In honor of that, there's 9 new emojis that are getting released.
2: All right.
1: The 3 of my favorites. Number 3 is an eraser. It's just a little pink rectangular old school eraser. You know, if you make a mistake, you'd always send somebody the eraser emoji now.
0: Or like if you break up with somebody, you're like, oh, erase that guy in my life.
3: I think that's going to be used very the eraser,
0: Think about that. Send that to somebody you want to dump.
3: I
1: just erased you out of my life. Number 2 on the list is a cracked smiling face, because sometimes you're fine, but you're really not fine. So if someone says, how you doing? You send them a cracked little face, and now they know that you're not really fine.
2: The cracked smiling face, I feel like, would come in handy.
1: Yeah. And the number one that people are loving the most, it's the most trending food right now. Any guesses?
3: Dubai chocolate.
0: That was not like a year or two ago.
3: It's still going.
0: Oh, really?
3: Dot cake?
1: No.
0: What's trending right now is don't eat lettuce.
1: A pickle. They're going to have a pickle emoji. Similar to the cucumber.
3: Oh, there's not.
1: That's a cucumber, but now because everybody loves pickles, they're going to shift it. So now you can, you know, maybe, hey, what's going on? You seem stressed out. I'm in a pickle right now, and you send them a pickle to let them know that you're kind of, you know, stuck.
0: There you go.
3: Great. I was forward on this trend. I was loving pickles since I was a child. But this is crazy because I went to a pickle festival, and I uploaded on Instagram, and I went to go put a pickle emoji in my caption. And there wasn't one. So I'm glad they're finally doing
0: it. They're catching on. Although still the most used emojis are going to be lettuce and poop. Is there a lettuce emoji?
3: I think there is.
0: All right, there we go.
3: I can't.

0: It is the only way to kick off the weekend officially here in Boston. Finish the lyric on Kiss 108. It's Mikey V. Alongside my big brother, host of this game, Frankie V. And the queen of all games, Gianna.
1: And today's theme, it's really easy to play along to in your cars and at home, is World Cup Final going down on Sunday. Now, these are artists that are either performing at halftime or during the closing ceremonies, which is actually happening an hour and a half before kickoff. So these are all artists that will be a part of something on a Sunday. We'll start with our very own Mikey V. I would like for you to finish these lyrics. Let me

0: Baby, wait. Is it too late to say sorry? I glitched, sorry.
1: Baby. Baby.
2: What? What? What the heck?
3: Gianna's face was like, you cannot mess this one up.
2: Yeah, I was
3: going to
2: be really
0: Justin Bieber.
3: Justin Bieber. All right, he's going to be doing part of the halftime show. Over to Gianna.
2: Yeah.
3: Gianna, I need you to finish these lyrics. Hey, boy.

0: Gianna, what's your dream car?
1: A G-Wagon. Mainly because my name's Gianna. G-Wagon.
2: So Post Malone is performing at the closing ceremonies, which are happening actually before final match. Back over to Mikey B. These are artists that you'll see Sunday performing as some part of the World Cup final, including this artist right here. Need you, Mikey B, to finish these lyrics. I wanna take you there.
1: Wow.
2: When?
0: What?
2: In the midnight hour.
1: I can feel your pain.
0: Well done. Here we go.
2: All right, so we are 3 for 3. Can we finish strong and go 4 for 4?
1: Yeah.
2: Everybody around the world is excited for this group to take stage halftime of the World Cup final on Sunday. Billions of people, they're saying, are going to watch this because this group right here is performing. They go by the name BTS. They need you to finish these lyrics.

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0: 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Kiss 108's New Music Friday with Gracie Abrams' new album called Daughter from Hell.
1: Mm-hmm.
0: We chatted with Gracie about the first time she played her mom this song right here.
1: It was through a phone into a computer on FaceTime. So she couldn't hear anything and she was just like, please turn it off. But then I sent it to her and she did cry. So I got what I wanted.
0: A song that made Gracie's mom cry. 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

0: 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Kiss 108's V Bros and Gianna.
1: Shannon, the things you put on your feet when you go, say, to the gym, what do you call them?
2: Shoes.
3: Yeah, the heck? Gym shoes?
0: Call them shoes.
4: Sneakers?
1: Sneakers. Oh. So Gianna calls them sneakers. You grew up in, obviously, Boston. Mikey, what do you call them?
0: Well, my first response would have been gym shoes, to be honest.
1: Gym shoes. So you go gym shoes. And where did you say you grew up?
2: California, Sacramento.
1: And what did you say you called them?
2: Shoes.
1: Shoes. So most of the country calls them tennis shoes, but if you live in the Northeast like we do, you call them sneakers. Now in Chicago and Cincinnati, they call them gym shoes. So maybe Mikey spent some time in Chicago and Cincinnati we didn't know about.
0: I did live in the Midwest for a little bit, Indiana. But
4: oh, okay.
1: And then in Hawaii, they simply call it shoes.
0: Whatever you call them, I haven't grabbed them in a while.
4: Me neither.

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Okay. I promise. I'll explain where to get it and what it is next on Kiss 108.

0: We have an amazing, unique, and local food that you have to try this weekend. 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
1: Listen, I know it's hot outside, but it's never too hot for a soup dumpling. And I feel like I kind of got scammed because I was working in New York for a couple hours this week. And there's a restaurant there. I'm not going to say what it is. I don't want to put it down or anything, but it's this viral run, don't walk. You have to go. Every influencer said it's amazing. You can't even get in there. I got takeout from there. I didn't like it, and it was a soup dumpling spot.
0: Whenever anything's hyped too much,
1: the
0: product is not going to be good.
1: And it is making its way to Boston, so I want to de-influence you from falling for the propaganda and go to these three soup dumpling spots instead that are small businesses and not large chains.
0: And is soup dumpling kind of like a wonton soup?
1: No, it's a dumpling. Have you never had a soup dumpling?
2: You bite into it, it just explodes. It's so good.
1: Oh, my God. It's a little dumpling. Yeah. There's meat. You could get chicken, pork, shrimp, whatever. And it has broth inside.
0: Okay,
1: so
0: it's
1: bite
0: not
1: into
0: in the
1: it.
0: Soup. The soup is built into the dumpling.
1: The soup is in the dumpling. Okay.
0: Oh, God. That's the name.
1: Three favorite spots in Massachusetts to get these, though. Okay. Number one has to be, and I don't even want to talk about it. It's my favorite place on earth. Dumpling Garden in Saugus.
0: Okay.
1: This is a little tiny place. You probably drive by it all the time and miss it. I think they have a location in Danvers. They have top tier soup dumplings. And again, if you see the place from the outside, you'd be like, I'd probably never go in there to have a meal, but it is divine. I'm actually eating leftover green beans from this place as we speak. Number two, District Kitchen in Malden, right down the road.
0: Yeah.
1: We love this spot. Best dumplings, best soup dumplings. They also have crazy drinks that are delicious. And number three, Dynasty in Chinatown had their soup dumplings. Mm. Absolutely unreal. I'm sure there's a gazillion other places, but those are my three faves that I feel like you need to go get a soup dumpling at.
0: Just to clarify, is that three in order of best to worst?
1: No, in no particular order.
0: Okay, I just wanted to make sure.
1: Okay.
0: All right, soup dumplings in the middle of summer.
1: That's fine, guys.
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I could

0: Kiss 108. It's Mikey V, Frankie V, and Gianna. So, Teresa, 14% of people have judged you based on blank. What is that blank?
1: 14% of people have judged you based on blank?
0: Silently judged you, yeah.
2: Your shoes.
1: I was going to say, I feel like it can't be something like, you know, your looks in general, because that's everybody judges you. 14% of people. I'm going to say

0: the car you drive?
1: Oh, that's
2: good guess as well. No, so 14% of people admit they secretly judge you based on your phone background.
3: Mm. Oh, I don't think I've ever judged a phone background.
4: Well, let's try it right
3: now. Yes, yeah. I have.
2: Whoa. Okay.
3: Guys, remember my crazy ex-boyfriend's phone background was the Declaration of Independence instead of like me? And I was like, why is your background the Declaration of Independence? And he's like, because it's a beautiful document. Bye.
2: That's so funny you said
3: what
2: that.
3: What weirdo.
2: My background is our V-Bros logo. My wife said the same thing. Why is the background on your phone the V-Bros logo and not a picture of me?
3: That makes sense a little bit, Frankie. Like, at least that's your brand. It's our show. It's not a document from 1776.
4: 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See if we can judge you.
0: Okay, so I always change it seasonally. I do like the themes. Like, I have a Samsung. I don't know if that happens on other phones, but like, so right now I have this summery thing. It's like a sunset with like a surfboard, but like all of the like icons are in the theme and everything too.
3: Great.
4: See, the fact that you change yours to the seasons make me feel like you're way too organized for me. See, I'm judging you. We want to know what is on the background of your phone.
3: Mm-hmm.
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0: And for adults with type 2 diabetes and known heart disease, Jardiance can lower the risk of cardiovascular death too. 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

0: 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Kiss 108 New Music Friday, presented by Capital One. And we have Gracie Abrams' new album.
1: Yes.
0: And we got to sit down with her and chat about the day that she actually wrote this song.
1: I wrote this song the day of a breakup, in fact. I was with my dear friend Sarah Ahrens, mm-hmm. and we just let it rip.
0: And she was saying how, like, when you go through moments like that, having a good friend is so important. 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

0: You might be getting judged by somebody this weekend. Kiss 108's Mikey v. Frankie v. Angie.
1: Yeah, because 14% of people judge you on what your phone background is.
0: Leah, you're in Burlington. What's yours?
2: Well, my lock screen is my nephew's, and then the screen when it's not locked is my dog.
0: The nephew's are, and I feel like the lock screen is what you see the most because the other screen, the apps are always blocking it.
2: Right.
3: Do people question if they're your kids?
2: Yeah, they do. Especially if I'm like meeting, like if you're like, I'm at a bar date? And I'm like talking to someone. Oh. Yeah, they're like, oh, are those your kids?
1: Yes, they get
2: like,
1: nervous.
2: No, they're my nephews.
1: Oh, that's funny.
0: It is a unique way to like kind of see somebody's intentions. So they're all there freak out.
2: Yeah.
0: But I think Amanda, who's in Methuen, she might one-up you. Amanda, what is a lock screen on your phone?
4: I actually have my crappy ex-boyfriend with an X through his face so that I always know that even like when I'm drinking, don't call him, don't text him, keep him away.
0: But wait, what if you're like talking to a new guy and you're like, who's that?
4: I'm just going to say my crappy ex-boyfriend. Like, hey.
1: Big X through his face. It's fine.
0: That's what I'm throwing out there. I'm judging you and I feel definitely like I'm not over that ex.
1: I'm not judging.
4: You know what? We listen and we don't judge.
5: True.

0: days it's been. First off, our Red Sox winning 10 in a row today.
1: Woo!
0: FIFA World Cup is Sunday for the finals. And last night was an epic night. We had our Kiss 108 album preview party with Gracie Abrams' new album, Daughter from Hell. It's Mikey V, Frankie V, and Gianna.
2: And I love this because it was an exclusive thing that she did. And you literally got to hear the music before anybody else. But what I loved is how she would talk about different moments. And obviously, the album's called Daughter from Hell. And she said she played that song to her mom, like through a phone, through a computer. And mom had to hear it. And the riff wasn't there. And the mom was like, what are you basically doing right now? And by the end of, like, you know, the whole thing, her mom fell in love with it. But it's cool to get behind the scenes and learn all about the music.
1: Yeah, the fact that she, like, literally took over Kiss 108 and everyone got, like, a first look preview before the album even came out. Also, I love that it was like emotional for her and her mom. Mm-hmm. Think about Daughter from Hell. I know I gave my mother hell growing up. Like, I really did.
0: Never.
1: No, not at all. But I love that Gracie did that, and we're loving all the music off the album.
0: Me or Frankie, for the record, were angels growing up.
1: Oh, yeah, I'm sure.
0: Yeah. But we will keep world premiering songs off that album. It really is an amazing album. Very well written, too, an emotional album. So more songs from that coming all night long. We are out of here. Enjoy your Friday night. We'll be back at it again tomorrow, the big Saturday edition at noon tomorrow of Mikey V, Frankie V, and Gianna on Kiss 108.
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1: Sunny and warm today. That wildfire haze has kind of disappeared at this point, which is nice. Temps up to 85.
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5: The World Cup wraps up this weekend with England taking on France in the third-place playoff tomorrow at 5 in Miami. And then the final is in New Jersey on Sunday at 3 between Argentina and Spain. Argentina's Lionel Messi comes into the match tied for the tournament high in goals with 8, and he's also tied for second in assists at 4.
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0: Kiss 108. Happy Friday. So good to see all of y'all. Ruby, intern Madison, Michaela, Sissany,
1: hey.
0: Tanya, engineer Tubbs. Everybody's here. All right, so we got Sunday, the final match. So it is going to be Argentina and Spain. So now I got a buddy telling me all the info.
1: There
0: it's going to be an interesting game. Mm-hmm. It's going to be less physical, more tactical.
1: Wow.
0: More technical, less physical. Very passionate, obviously, both. What is Michael, your husband, who is a diehard Argentine fan, saying about it?
1: And a children.
0: Excuse me.
1: A family vacation.
0: Well, fine. Then take your children. Michael can watch the game.
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1: Let's talk about your partner. If you want your partner to open up and share their feelings with you a little more, and be honest, right? Be candid. Here are the best ways to do it for men. If you want them to be honest and open up a little bit more, communicate a little deeper, for men, casual physical contact will instigate this.
2: Oh, yeah. 100%.
1: and stand shoulder to shoulder with them.
2: That's weird.
1: It's not weird.
2: Oh, on a walk or something, or in the car.
1: Yeah, there you go. Shoulder to shoulder on the plane. Now, for women.
2: Okay.
1: Want your partner to open up a little bit more? Active listening is key.
2: Amen.
1: Eye contact, very important.
2: Yes.
3: Amen.
1: And you must be face-to-face.
2: Yeah.
1: You got to go face-to-face.
2: Right.
1: Active listening. That is something we all need to do better. Mm-hmm. Because I know for a fact I'm with people and somehow my brain goes off on an entire story in my head and I don't remember half of what they were talking about and I got to get back into active listening. We got to do that better.
2: Yeah, I agree.
1: All right, today's quote. If you're going to believe the worst case scenario, you must also believe the best case scenario and give it the same space.
3: Why do we never do that?
1: Well, I just told you to try it.
2: I know. I teach my kids that, actually.
3: Oh.
1: Yeah, well, teach Tanya.
2: Come here, Tanya.
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